0: 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The Credit Union of Texas Charitable Foundation is holding a raffle for a brand new 2026 Lexus NX 350 Hybrid. Tickets are $25 each or $20 each if you buy at least five. This is a unique raffle because the organization even covers the cost of the taxes for the winner. 100% of the proceeds go back to the nonprofits they support in assisting domestic violence victims, children's advocacy, food insecurity, homelessness, and supporting people with special needs. Tickets are on sale until noon this coming Monday, and the drawing will be held at 12:30. We have the link to get your tickets linked on the KEOM community calendar. 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
1: Stardate September 16th. The moon huddles close to the heart of the Scorpion this evening, the star Antares. It's among the 15 brightest star systems in the night sky. If our eyes could see all forms of light, Antares would look perhaps 10 times brighter still. That's because it emits most of its energy in the infrared, wavelengths that are too long for the human eye to perceive. All stars emit radiation across the electromagnetic spectrum, from radio waves to X-rays. That includes the sun, but the mix of wavelengths depends on the star's surface temperature, which we see as its color. Stars like the sun are yellow-white. Their energy peaks at visible wavelengths, the type of energy our eyes have evolved to see. Stars that are hotter than the sun look white or blue, but their light peaks beyond those colors, mainly in the ultraviolet, wavelengths that are much too short for us to see. Antares, on the other hand, is thousands of degrees cooler than the sun, so it looks orange. But it emits most of its light in the infrared, and it produces a lot of it. The star is a supergiant, far bigger than the sun. At visible wavelengths, it shines about 10,000 times brighter than the sun. Throw in the infrared and all the other wavelengths, and it could be 100,000 times the sun's total brightness. One of the true stunners in our part of the galaxy. Tomorrow, a planetary big bad wolf. And we have more skywatching tips and much more about our amazing universe in Stardate magazine. Details at stardate.org. For the McDonald Observatory, I'm Billy Henry.
2: Mesquite weather, sunny and hot Thursday with a high near 99 and the heat index as high as 104.

0: 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The city of Balch Springs is currently seeking vendors for their Trunk or Treat event on October 30th. 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
2: 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Ernest Thompson Seton was a wolf trapper, artist, and writer. He helped found the Boy Scouts, and you might even say he wrote the book on them. 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But his most popular work was 1898's Wild Animals I Have Known. One of the stories in the collection details his tracking of a fierce and fiercely intelligent wolf named Lobo. The Wolf That Changed America is a documentary on Seton and Lobo. 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
1: 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The deer is leading them back again. Look, look.
2: 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I'm Brett Barry.
3: Mesquite weather, tonight clear with a low near 78, tomorrow sunny and hot with a high near 99, and heat index values as high as 104.

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1: 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Here's Chris Whitting.
2: A young New York man named Marcus had a financial mind, so he started his own company, making quick loans to business owners. Sometimes when he was walking down the street, a business owner would stop him right there and ask for a loan. On the spot, Marcus would do the deal and slip the signed receipt into his hat. His little loan company grew fast, so Marcus added a partner named Sam, and eventually, the two bought a seat on the New York Stock Exchange. Then they jumped into public offerings and other big deals. Nowadays, the firm is a full-service global investment banking and securities company. Its name? It comes from Marcus Goldman and Sam Sachs' last names. Goldman Sachs. It's now a giant worth billions. With the Success Journal, I'm Chris Whitting.
3: Mesquite weather, sunny and hot Thursday with a high near 99 and the heat index as high as 104.

0: 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Based on a true story, The Immigrant is set in rural Central Texas in the year 1909 and tells the story of a young Russian Jewish couple and the local couple who takes them in. 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
2: Mesquite weather, tonight clear with a low near 78, tomorrow sunny and hot with a high near 99, and heat index values as high as 104.

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1: And now the KEOM Community Calendar. The Credit Union of Texas will be holding a Giving Day event tomorrow from 10 till 2 at their headquarters at 900 West Bethany Drive in Allen. The KEOM staff and students will be there, and if you make a donation to one of the nonprofits at the event, we'll give you a KEOM t-shirt while supplies last. Be sure to look for our booth. Rockwall will be celebrating North Texas Giving Day tomorrow with their Rock the Block event from 5 to 7:30. You can support local nonprofit organizations while enjoying live music, family-friendly activities, and giveaways. The event will be at the harbor in Rockwall. Join Mesquite Parks and Recreation this Saturday for the Family Fish event. From 9 to noon, you and the family can enjoy a morning of fishing at City Lake Park. And the first 100 kids 17 and under will have the chance to receive a free fishing rod. There will be a competition for the shortest fish and the longest fish. And you can keep any fish you catch. Bring your own bait and tackle. Admission is free. The next teen turnout is also coming up this Saturday. It will be from 6 until 8 at Dunford Recreation Center. This is part of Mesquite's Real Texas Teens initiative that empowers youth with opportunities for personal growth and community engagement. It includes music, an open gym, food, video games, and more. And admission is free. You can join hundreds of volunteers on Saturday, September 26th to help clean up Mesquite. It's the semi-annual Trash Bash and a wonderful opportunity for families, neighbors, and groups to get outside and participate in a community litter cleanup. Volunteers will be supplied with everything needed. Registration is open until 5 o'clock Wednesday evening, September 23rd. We have links to more information on these and other activities on our website. 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I'm Patrick Ross. Mesquite weather, sunny and hot Thursday with a high near 99 and the heat index as high as 104.

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2: Mesquite weather, tonight clear with a low near 78, tomorrow sunny and hot with a high near 99, and heat index values as high as 104.

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1: The latest fall concert performance at the Mesquite Symphony Orchestra, What Remains Rises, takes place Friday, September 11th from 7 o'clock to 9 o'clock in the evening. Do keep in mind, the performance includes recorded sounds of military artillery firing that may be intense for some audience members. 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
2: Space science is moving at an accelerating pace. 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Stardate brings it all down to Earth and enables us to do a little space exploration ourselves. 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
3: Mesquite weather, sunny and hot Thursday with a high near 99 and the heat index as high as 104.

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2: Mesquite weather, tonight clear with a low near 78, tomorrow sunny and hot with a high near 99, and heat index values as high as 104.

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1: 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It's proof that ordinary people can turn a flash of inspiration into lasting success. All it takes is an idea and the courage to pursue it. Mesquite weather, sunny and hot Thursday with a high near 99 and the heat index as high as 104.

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2: Most men who learn they have prostate cancer were diagnosed with a PSA blood test. But experts have conflicting opinions about the test, according to Dr. Eric Klein, chairman of the Glickman Urological and Kidney Institute at the Cleveland Clinic.
3: Men who are diagnosed with prostate cancer are diagnosed at a much earlier stage, and we assumed that that would result in fewer men dying of prostate cancer. And in fact, the death rate due to prostate cancer since PSA has been around has dropped substantially, but that's probably also in part due to better treatments and more aggressive treatment. What's controversial about PSA is that there are two big studies coming to opposite conclusions regarding whether or not PSA actually saves lives. The U.S. study did not suggest that it saved lives. The European study suggested that it reduced the likelihood of dying of prostate cancer by about 20%. That's why there's a controversy.
2: With Checkup on Health, I'm Chris Whitting.
4: Mesquite weather, tonight clear with a low near 78. Tomorrow, sunny and hot with a high near 99 and heat index values as high as 104.

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0: 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The next teen turnout is coming up this Saturday from 6 to 8 at Dunford Recreation Center. 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
1: 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Tickets are $25 each or $20 each if you buy at least five, and all proceeds go back to the nonprofits the foundation supports, assisting domestic violence victims, children's advocacy, food insecurity, homelessness, and supporting people with special needs. And if you do win the car, don't worry, the organization will cover the cost of taxes. Tickets are on sale until noon this Monday, and the drawing will be held that day at 12:30. This Saturday, join Mesquite Parks and Recreation for the Family Fish Event. From 9 till noon, you and the family can enjoy a morning of fishing at City Lake Park. And the first 100 kids, 17 and under, will have the chance to receive a free fishing rod. There will also be a competition for the shortest fish and the longest fish. And you can keep any fish you catch. Admission is free. Bring your own bait. The Read, Play, Talk bus will be making stops across the community on Mesquite ISD Professional Learning Days. The next one is coming up this Monday at the Balch Springs Library. From 10 until noon, you can enjoy a morning of bubble play, explore the Read, Play, Talk bus, and pick up free resources and ideas to help you read, play, and talk together at home. The Spectacular Follies will be hosting auditions for their upcoming holiday show. Auditions are open to those 55 and older and will take place from 10 until 5 on Saturday, September 26th at First Presbyterian Church of Richardson. And registration is open for the amazing Spooktacular Run benefiting the Mesquite ISD Education Foundation. It will be on Saturday, October 24th, beginning at 8:30, and will be the kickoff of the MISD Read, Play, Talk Festival and Chamber of Commerce Expo, which will include free trick-or-treating, bounce houses, vendors, food trucks, and lots more fun. 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
1: With new technology, new capabilities, and new missions, space science is getting all the headlines these days. But there's another frontier, just as mysterious and a lot closer to home. Our oceans. A realm filled with fantastic creatures, amazing landscapes, even remnants of past civilizations. Science and the Sea takes you on a journey into this world every weekend on KEOM. Produced by the University of Texas Marine Science Institute and hosted by Holly Brawley, each episode of this two-minute feature explores a different aspect of marine science, from deep ocean discoveries to coastal ecosystems. 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Dive into Science and the Sea this weekend on KEOM, Saturday and Sunday mornings at 4:15 and 10:15, afternoons at 2:15, and evenings at 10:15.

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0: 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First Presbyterian Church of Mesquite is looking for vendors for their upcoming Christmas marketplace. It's scheduled for Saturday, November 14th from 9 to 2:30. All proceeds will benefit their women's retreat ministry. If you're interested, we have information linked for you on our community calendar on our website, keom.fm.
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2: 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I caught it the other day, and it really made me appreciate how far science has come along. 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They provide insight on medical discoveries while covering a broad range of science topics designed to stimulate our thinking, questioning, and appreciation for how science affects our health. 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
1: I'll set an alarm. 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
2: 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But seriously, go see a doctor about that cough.

0: 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If you talk your name,
1: we'll hear you. We all want our kids to grow up safe and healthy. So we show them how. And we tell them with honest conversations that let them know what we expect. Not just one time, but every chance we get. That's especially important when it comes to alcohol and other drugs. Kids not only need to know the dangers and how to avoid them, they need to hear it often from you. And when it comes to pain medications, opioids, they need to know that they should never be taken without a prescription and never shared with friends or family. 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Because when you talk, they hear you. 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So talk, they hear you. You
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1: We live on this earth, yet so much is still unknown. 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
3: It's very hard to get someone at the edge of the cliff. 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
2: With Checkup on Health, I'm Chris Whitting.

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0: Ladies and gentlemen, boys and girls, moms and dads, grandmas and grandpas, welcome. It's another day in which we've been blessed to see. Happy Thursday to you, you, and to you as well. Mi familia, como estar, señor, señorita? Buena vida. I am so ready for the day. I hope you are as well. Hey, I'll be checking the traffic for the early morning commute. In the meantime, in between time, here's your morning message from Earth, Wind, and Fire, talking about In the Stone. And we're talking love, peace, happiness, strength. Yeah. You're never alone. Thanks for being with us and being a part of our good morning crew.

the message is clear. What else is written in stone? That would be the Ten Commandments. I know, right? I had to throw that in. Hey, it's going to be a great day. Yeah, it's going to be hot, though, but it's another day in which we've been blessed to see. I've got your traffic coming up next.

0: 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And if you can hold that note, you're awake.
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0: Hey, good morning and welcome. It's 9 minutes after 6 o'clock on another day in which we've been blessed to see. Hey, guys, yeah, traffic-wise, not a whole lot to report.

but I've got one incident here. If you're driving in Dallas on 30 westbound at Westmoreland Road, yeah, we've got an accident there where that exit is blocked. On Hill, exit to get to Cockrell Hill is blocked. Looks like everything else is moving along okay, but we'll, of course, keeping you informed and your foot tapping since 1984. Hey, good morning to John Slate. Hey, John, Brother John. Also, William, Skip, Bailey, Stan the Steadman, Brother Vic, Karen in Greenville, Robert, Kim, Melody, and of course, Brother Deacon Lee Johnson. Good morning to you. Now, to everyone else, if you're within the sound of my voice, I want you to look at your radio. Just glance at it and then smile for me. Just put a smile on your face because we are happy. I don't know about you. Hey, take that picture. Your music, your way, it's all designed with us in mind. Making grown-ups feel like kids again. And I do. I really do. I love you when you smile.

0: I've got mine on. Hey, good morning and welcome. It's another day in which we've been blessed to see. From 1977, that was David Dundas. The song is called Jeans On. Yeah, we got them on, right? Hey, 16 minutes after 6 o'clock. Tick-tock, you don't stop. Real quick, I'd like to say thank you all for rolling with us this morning. We really appreciate the company as you make your way. Be careful on your morning commute. To all of our bus drivers, good morning to you, especially our school bus drivers, no matter where you are. Also, Brother Tony, good morning, good morning, good morning. And Brother Joe Servant, morning to you. Mr. Fred Thorpe, that's what I said, that's my boy Fred. And everyone over at Mesquite ISD Transportation, Miss Terry Ann, good morning to you. Yeah, yeah, I know, right? It's a day, another hot one, but that's okay. We're here, right? Stand by because Patrick, Sir Patrick Ross, standing by, and he's got Thursday's edition of our community calendar, letting us know what's going on in and around the great state of city of Mesquite. And I was thinking, you know, I have random thoughts. When I first arrived to Dallas back in 1999, you know, I've seen cockroaches before, but I never seen them fly. And if you could imagine a city boy from Chicago, I mean, I've seen, you know, La Cucaracha. La Cucaracha. But when he started flying, ooh, man, yeah, yeah. I screamed like a five-year-old girl. Yeah. Welcome to Texas. Hey, Patrick, good morning.
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0: You got that right. Who sponsors this segment of music this morning, Tyler?
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0: You got that right.
1: 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Tickets are $25 each or $20 each if you buy at least five, and all proceeds go back to the nonprofits the foundation supports, assisting domestic violence victims, children's advocacy, food insecurity, homelessness, and supporting people with special needs. And if you do win the car, don't worry, the organization will cover the cost of taxes. Tickets are on sale until noon this Monday, and the drawing will be held that day at 12:30. This Saturday, join Mesquite Parks and Recreation for the Family Fish Event. From 9 till noon, you and the family can enjoy a morning of fishing at City Lake Park, and the first 100

0: Kids 17 and under will have the chance to receive a free fishing rod. There will also be a competition for the shortest fish and the longest fish. And you can keep any fish you catch. Admission is free. Bring your own bait. The Read, Play, Talk bus will be making stops across the community on Mesquite ISD Professional Learning Days. The next one is coming up this Monday at the Balch Springs Library. From 10 until noon, you can enjoy a morning of bubble play, explore the Read, Play, Talk bus, and pick up free resources and ideas to help you read, play, and talk together at home. The Spectacular Follies will be hosting auditions for their upcoming holiday show. Auditions are open to those 55 and older and will take place from 10 until 5 on Saturday, September 26th at First Presbyterian Church of Richardson. And registration is open for the amazing Spooktacular Run benefiting the Mesquite ISD Education Foundation. It will be on Saturday, October 24th, beginning at 8:30, and will be the kickoff of the MISD Read, Play, Talk Festival and Chamber of Commerce Expo, which will include free trick-or-treating, bounce houses, vendors, food trucks, and lots more fun. 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
1: Good morning. It's my impression of Copeland Wright. You got that right. Your weather today, well, let me put it this way. It's going to be hot. You already know. But there is a 10% chance of showers and thunderstorms, mainly after 4 this afternoon. Mostly sunny skies today with a high near 100. Tonight, mostly clear, lows around 77. Your Friday, sunny and hot with a high near 100 as well. I can't wait until it cools down. Our National Day calendar reminds us today that National Professional House Cleaners Day. That's right, I said it. National Professional House Cleaners Day. September 17th recognizes the professional cleaners for the necessary and skillful trade that they provide each and every day. In homes and businesses across the country, professional cleaners create healthier environments. Hey, good morning, Molly Maid. I know, right? Oh, man. And if you're a cleaner, thank you so very much for all that you do. Yeah, making us healthier. Yeah, I know. Is this your day today? You know, sometimes we take that career, you know, many of us overlook it, or maybe even take it for granted, but we are trying to make it easy. For the cleanup woman, she's tough. I know she really cleans up. I know, right? Let me stop. It's morning time. And all you great cleanup guys out there, too. Yeah, just got to watch out for y'all. That's all I've got to say. Hey, checking that traffic coming up in just a matter of moments on your pre-Friday morning. But in the meantime, before we get there, guys, Miss Melody, good morning. And come close to the radio. Yeah, there you go.

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1: Yes, indeed. Good morning. Come and get your love. I love that song. Hey, good morning. 626. You've got Mr. Gill, GP, baby, in the mix. Trying to get your morning started. And if you're on your way, guys, thanks so much for being with us and allowing me to be a part of your morning and sharing it with you. Man, it's such an honor. Hey, if you're driving in Dallas on I-20 westbound, right at I-45, we've got road construction. Yeah, the roadway is reduced down to just one lane, and traffic is stopped right now from Dowdy Ferry Road. Hopefully, it'll be moving along any minute now. Only the left center lane is getting by until further notice. So listen, So govern yourself accordingly, because right now, guys, it is a 25-minute delay. Okay, all right, so pack that patience. Also, in Dallas on I-30 westbound, right after Cesar Chavez Boulevard, we've got a 10-minute delay. Accident here has that left lane blocked, and very slow traffic right now from Ferguson Road. So it looks like everything else is moving along at posted speeds. Coming up next, TSN News. I think you knew that, right? TSN News, of course, this time of day, letting us know what's going on in and around the great state of Texas, as well as what's happening in the world in which we live. I'm going to take you back in time, if you don't mind, and I know when you hear it, you're going to know exactly where you were and what you were doing when this series came out.
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4: TSN News. I'm Alan Skye. With gas prices approaching $4 in some parts of the state, the Texas Agriculture Commissioner wants the governor to suspend the state's 20 cents a gallon tax on gas and diesel.
5: Issue an executive order for 90 days, 120 days, whatever. We'll take anything at this point.
4: He says families are bleeding money at the pump, and for the Texas agriculture industry, Miller says diesel is not optional.

0: He says it moves moving food from the farm to the grocery store. And when diesel prices spike, those costs ripple through the entire economy. A fight could be brewing between the state legislature and the agency that regulates the oil and gas industry.
1: We could abolish the Railroad Commission with a simple majority vote in the legislature.
2: That's West Texas State Rep Drew Darby. He chairs the State House Committee that oversees the Railroad Commission, which regulates the oil and gas industry. Darby's committee held a hearing to question Railroad Commissioner Wayne Christian for pushing their new policy of no more public comments at their meetings.
1: For 21 years, any Texan who registered to speak at an open meeting knew they would be heard. Whether they are now depends entirely on whether an individual commissioner chooses to invite them.
2: The reason Darby's so angry, Commissioner Christian refused to show up at the House hearing.
1: It is beyond clear that Commissioner Christian has willfully chosen to defy this committee.
2: In Austin, Chris Fox, TSN News.
0: A wildfire in central Texas has covered more than 1,000 acres, but the state could get some help from the feds to bring it under control.
3: The Hydra fire is in Bosque County, about 50 miles northwest of Waco. It has burned an estimated 1,100 acres and is only about 25% contained. More than 200 homes have been evacuated. Governor Abbott says the state has asked FEMA for a fire management assistance grant, and FEMA says the state is eligible for that aid. The grant would cover up to 75% of the costs associated with wildfire suppression and public safety operations. Stephen Pickering, TSN News.
0: That fire that's been burning between Fort Worth and Abilene almost a month is now fully contained.
4: The Texas A&M Forest Service confirmed the fire, which began on August 24th and destroyed over 90,000 acres, was fully contained. They confirmed the fire was human-caused, with investigations focusing on a roadside start likely triggered by equipment issues, like a dragging safety chain, a blown tire, or a trailer malfunction. The fire destroyed 157 structures in Palo Pinto and Jack counties, 18 of which were homes. Crews did successfully save 453 structures, and no loss of life was reported. It was the 15th largest wildfire in Texas history. Austin York, TSN News.
0: The Texas Education Commissioner says the state would need $29 billion to replace the school maintenance and operations line on your property tax bill. Mike Morath says that could come from sales tax, oil or gas or lottery taxes. Governor says Texas could replace the money with state funding. This is TSN News.
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0: Canada's Prime Minister will meet with the European Parliament today. The head of the European Commission has said they could let Canada become the European Union's first associate member, citing tariffs and President Donald Trump's talk of making Canada the 51st state. Canada and the EU have been deepening ties on defense, energy, and critical minerals. President Trump has said he might consider letting Canada join the European Union, a hostile act. The Federal Reserve has increased its benchmark interest rate for the first time in 3 years. The central bank signaled they might consider another rate hike later this year as the board tries to slow inflation. The increase of a quarter point could lead to higher borrowing costs for mortgages, auto loans, and credit cards. A Russian missile and drone attack on Ukraine's capital has injured at least 19 people. President Volodymyr Zelensky says Ukrainian forces hit targets in Russia overnight, including an oil refinery and a military minefield. Peace talks have stalled, with Russia still seeking land concessions in eastern Ukraine. I'm Alan Skaya, TSN News.
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0: What a great song. Great guy. Cat Stevens from 1972. And just like the song says, guess what I'm doing? I'm sitting.
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0: But I stand with you each and every day. That's right. Spiritually. And of course, that agape. And if you don't know what that is, give me a call. All right. Yeah. I agape you. Unconditionally. Hey, if you're driving in Dallas on I-20 westbound at I-45, 25-minute delay. Yeah, not an accident, but road construction has that roadway reduced down to just one lane. Traffic is stopped right now from Dowdy Ferry Road. I said that last segment. Is it still stopped? Maybe just moving along slowly, but only the left center lane is getting by. And also, our friends over in Irving, 183 eastbound at Grawryler Road. Great news, guys, for you. The accident in that area has been cleared. Everything else is moving along at posted speeds. All right. Here's Billy Paul from 1972. Yeah, let me stop being sexy. Okay, I said it. Talking about me and you. Thanks for being with me on 88.5 KEOM. A song from 1972.

0: 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And nobody plays a better variety of classic hits from the 70s through the 90s than us here at Mesquite ISD Radio. The Shy Lights from 1972. Great song, man. Yeah. Going out to Vic over in Greenville. That other song, man, by Billy Joel. No, I don't have that one in the library. I'll have to talk to Tyler Sloan about that. Okay? Get that in. Hey, my friend, good morning to you. 646, you got Mr. Gill. That's right, GP, baby, in the mix. We'll be checking that traffic coming up in a little while. Birthday celebrations are on the way. And, of course, I'm filling in for Sir Copeland Wright. Yeah, I got the right forecast coming up. Friendly reminder, that rock wall will be celebrating North Texas Giving Day today with their Rock the Block event. From 5 until 7:30, you can support local nonprofit organizations while enjoying live music, family-friendly activities, and giveaways. It will be at the Harbor in Rockwall. 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Hey, I'm not by myself. Of course, we've got our students, and here's one of them, Miss Annabelle Parker. I think she is a senior. Annabelle, let them know who we are and tell them what you got.
1: 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North Mesquite High School Drama Department presents their fall play, She Kills Monsters, on Friday evening, September 25th at 7, and Saturday, September 26th at 2 and 7. Set in 1995 Ohio, this play follows Agnes Evans as she processes the sudden death of her family by playing a Dungeons & Dragons campaign written by her late younger sister Tilly. As Agnes navigates both the real world and a fantasy realm filled with sword fights and 90s pop culture, she discovers how little she truly knew about her sister's life. Tickets are $5 and can be purchased online or at the door. Check out the community calendar on our website, KEON.FM, for more details.
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0: Opening today's fact file, I'm Gil Palmer. Let's talk about the chameleons. Chameleons are one of the most well-known lizards on the planet, even among people not familiar with lizards. After all, their name led to a word that means a person who can change their looks or personality to fit any situation. Excluding their tails, some chameleons' tongues can be twice the length of their body, sometimes exceeding from 0 to 60 miles per hour in a hundredth of a second. A lot of people think chameleons change their color based on their surroundings, sort of like camouflage. However, this isn't true. They often change colors to warm up or to cool down. Turning darker helps warm the animal because dark colors absorb more heat. They also switch shades to communicate with other chameleons, using bright colors to attract potential mates or to warn enemies. Chameleons actually change their color due to a number of different factors, including mood, changes in light or temperature, or the humidity of their environment. Different chameleons also have different colors. For instance, more dominant, attractive males have brighter colors, and submissive males may be darker browns and grays. Women will change their colors based on whether they want to accept or reject a suitor. And chameleons have eyes in the back of their heads. Well, not literally, but they can move their eyes separately, with each eye having a field of 180 degrees. This means they can see 360 degrees if they need to. Compare this to humans, our eyes are at the front of our heads, giving us a narrower field of vision. This singles us out as more predatory than our chameleon friends. I guess it could be helpful to have 360 degree vision. That way, nobody sneaks up on you. Closing today's fact file, I'm Gil Palmer. And don't miss an episode by subscribing to our podcast. You can find the link on our website, KEOM.FM. And don't forget to leave us a review. The chameleon. Wow. Yeah, yeah. Come a chameleon.
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0: I'm sure that was Boy George back in the day. Hey, weather. There's a 10%. Man, even that sounds good. Likely not going to happen in our area, but there's a 10% chance of showers and thunderstorms, mainly after 4 in the afternoon. Look for mostly sunny skies today with a high of 98 degrees. I'm just going to call it 100 because that heat index value will make it feel as if it were 102. Tonight, mostly clear with lows around 77. That's nice. And your Friday, well, what more can I say? Much like today, yep, same thing. I mean, literally the same forecast for tomorrow. Tomorrow night, clear skies with lows around 75. Your Saturday, still sunny and hot. Man, when is this summer going to end? I think fall is officially starting next week, I believe. Well, Copeland will be here next week, and he'll fill us in on what we've been missing, especially what I'm missing. All right, currently at Mesquite's Metro Airport. Mostly clear, 79 degrees. Yep. All right. 6:52. You already know what to do if today is your day. I just want to pause and you already know what I'm about to say. Happy birthday! Happy birthday! Happy birthday! Happy birthday to you.

myself, y'all. Now, I know you're with me as well, right? Happy birthday celebration, 653. Hey, Deidre. Miss Deidre Douglas. She's 47. Deidre, thank you so much for that kind email, girlfriend. Copeland is out today, but I'm sure when he gets back, we're going to give you another one. That's right. Belated to you. And I don't have that song you want, but I got a song for you. Because the song I'll play for you after I'm done will describe exactly who you are. And also, in Kingsville, Texas, uh-oh, what? Now, apparently, Anita, your cousin, Delma, in Red Oak, she says, y'all need a road trip, girl. Yeah, yeah. Anita, happy birthday to you in Kingsville, Texas. And Delma, thank you so much for listening. And I'm sure that she's listening this morning as well. Dee Dee, Deidre, Douglas, Anita, happy birthday to you both. But you're not celebrating alone. Oh, no, no, no. We're celebrating with you. But not only that, guys. We've got, of course, Mark Anthony's birthday today. Yeah, our celebrity. Yeah, that singer. He's turning 58 today. And you remember that actor in lots of great movies, Tommy Lee Jones? I mean, I can't even begin to even tell you about how, well, you already know. Tommy Lee Jones, great actor, Men in Black, The Fugitive. Yeah, yeah. Accolades go on and on.

on and on for him. Happy birthday to each and every one of you. And if you're out and about on your morning drive, hey, Balk Springs, 635 LBJ, northbound, right before Lake June Road, 15-minute delay. Uh-oh, look out. Yeah, the accident has the two left lanes blocked, and we've got traffic at a standstill. Stopped traffic from Highway 20. Looks like everything else is moving along okay. We'll do the same. Stick and stay. I've got a song for Miss Deidre. Deidre, I just want you to know. Here's a song that speaks volumes regarding your looks, your charm, and your heart. The message is clear.

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0: Good morning. It's 6:58. I'm Gil Palmer with KEOM's local news. And hey, guys, don't forget that today, North Texas Giving Day is today, and an opportunity for the residents to support the causes that they care about. 100% of donations made through the North Texas Giving Day website will go directly to the participating nonprofit organization of your choice. They include the Mesquite ISD Education Foundation, the HEAL Group, the Mesquite Symphony Orchestra Foundation, Sharing Life Community Outreach, and the Mesquite Arts Council, among many others. The Credit Union of Texas will be holding that Giveaway Day event today, beginning at 10 o'clock until 2 at the headquarters, at their headquarters, shall I say, 900 West Bethany Drive in Allen. And KEOM staff and students will be there. And of course, if you make a donation to one of the nonprofit organizations at the event, we'll give you a KEOM t-shirt while supplies last. Be sure to look out for our booth, because there are going to be plenty of folks there. And of course, that debate over the so-called flock camera, well, they continue throughout the Metroplex. And what they do, of course, they track drivers without their knowledge. The City Council in Carrollton extended their contract, and which includes the potential of adding 15 more. Dallas is also considering its future with Flock. And don't forget, guys,

0: This has been KEOM's local news brought to you by the fine folks at Hutash Brick Sales. We've reached the top of the hour. Time now for our national anthem on another day. And if you didn't know, of course, today is National Professional House Cleaners Day. But in addition to that, I always talk about it. You know, we the people, and that's us. Today is also the Constitution Day and Citizenship Day, in case you didn't know. All right. That was, of course, on this day, members of the United States Constitutional Convention signed the Constitution way back in 1787. My country, 'tis of thee, sweet land of liberty, it is for thee I sing, and of thee that we all should sing. We, the people. Good morning.
1: Family, friends, and fun. KEOM.

0: Backstreet Boys from 1999. That was the year I moved down here from Chicago into Dallas. And as I mentioned earlier, guys, I talked about the mere fact that I was moving in. And my first city, when I got here, I moved to Garland. And, you know, nice little old house, you know, and I was renting at that time because I was new and didn't, you know, figure out what I was going to do. And, of course, eventually I bought a house here in Mesquite. But the house that I rented, man, it was okay. But in the garage area, you talk about those big bugs. And yeah, the La Cucaracha. Yeah, and I understand Vicky told me they were called water bugs. And one was on the wall, and I was looking for something to smash it with. And I hate smashing bugs, but I saw it, and it was a huge one. I said, oh, yeah, where are you going now? I reached down and grabbed something to hit it with, and as I reached back to swing, it flew off of the wall. Scared the mess out of me. I'd never seen a bug like that flying. Oh, my goodness. Y'all know, depends. I really needed a pair on that day.
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0: Hey, that's a true story, man. I've never, ever have I seen a water bug, as Vic told me, fly. Are you kidding? Okay. All right, that's normal to you all, right? I know. Hey, if you're driving in Dallas on I-20 westbound at I-45, we've been talking about this one all morning. Right now, it's still 25 minutes delay. Yeah, road construction has the road reduced down to just one lane, and traffic is still stopped from Dowdy Ferry Road. Let me update. Let me see if I can refresh here and see if there's any changes on that. Nope, still the same. Okay. Only the left center lane is getting by. I did have another new note here. I understand what's going on with this road construction. The bridge is being repaired. So govern yourselves accordingly. Give yourself plenty of time and keep plenty of room between you and that other vehicle. If you're driving in Balk Springs, our neighbors over there, 635 LBJ Freeway northbound, right before Lake June Road, man, we've got a 10-minute delay. But the accident is cleared. Right now, traffic is unwinding all the way from Highway 20, and it looks like everything, and I do mean everything, is moving along at posted speeds. I guess we'll do the same, taking you back to that great year, 1973, back when you and I were little ones, all except for Vic. And Lee Johnson, I know you were old, too.

0: I'll tell you right now, and I'll tell you again. Thank you for being a friend. And I've got a lot of friends out there. Hey, Melvin, thanks so much, man. Yeah, I appreciate it. Your station for classic hits from the 70s through the 90s, Mesquite ISD Radio. 15 minutes after 7 o'clock, you've got Mr. Gill. That's right, GP, baby. Billy Henry is standing by talking about the turbulent planets. Well, what's going on out there? Once again, thanks so much for rolling with us this morning. We really appreciate the company. As you make your way, we want to pause and say thank you, not only for being a friend, but for locking it in and being a part of our Good Morning crew. Samantha, remind them what we do.
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2: Stardate, September 17th. The winds on a giant planet more than 200 light years from Earth are like the big bad wolf. They'll huff and puff and blow your house down. And if that's not enough of a problem, the temperature can jump by 500 degrees in just a few hours. The planet orbits the star HD 80606. The star is a lot like the Sun, and it has a distant companion star that's a near twin. They're in Ursa Major, the Great Bear. At dawn, the system stands to the upper right of the Big Dipper, although you need a telescope to see it. The planet is HD 80606b. It's about four times the mass of Jupiter, the giant of our own solar system. But it's about the same size as Jupiter, so it's much denser. Its orbit is one of the most elongated of any known planet. Its distance ranges from just 3 million miles to 85 million. As the planet approaches the star, it's like being popped into an oven. The amount of energy it receives when it's closest to the star is 800 times greater than when it's farthest. So the planet heats up in a hurry. The approach also stirs up the winds. They blow outward from the point that's in the middle of the hemisphere that faces the star. They may top out at 11,000 miles per hour, huffing and puffing all the way around this turbulent planet. We have more skywatching tips and much more about our amazing universe in Stardate magazine. Details at stardate.org. For the University of Texas at Austin McDonald Observatory, I'm Billy Henry.
0: Billy Henry, thank you for that one, man. Huffing and a puffing, blow your house down. Another fascinating edition of Stardate.
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0: Hey, good morning and welcome. If you're just getting up in the 7 o'clock hour, it's 18 minutes after the hour. And you've got Mr. Gill. That's right, GP baby. And good morning to you, Brother Joe Servin. I know you out there doing your thing. Got your ears on, I know. Brother Tony, good morning to you. Melvin, that dude funny, man. Yeah, Robert, Cindy, Miss Sandra, Tina, and Ian. Man, talk about that. Well, once again, getting back to the song. Thank you for being a friend. Hey, today there's a slight chance, I mean a little itty-bitty chance of showers and thunderstorms, mainly after 4 in the afternoon. Look for mostly sunny skies today with a high near 100. And your tonight, mostly clear, lows around 77. I wish our high was around 77. That is coming. I'm hopeful, okay? And you hang on in there, too. And your fun Friday tomorrow, much like today. That's all I can say. Yep, hot, 100. Heat index value, right around 102. Yeah, y'all can keep these summers. Yeah, I know. Hey, currently at Mesquite's Metro Airport, 78 degrees. That sun is up and coming, and it's going to heat up quite rapidly, guys. Yeah, so stick and stay, because we've got the heat, which is on the way. Oh, okay. Oh, wait a minute. There we go. I got to turn my music up. I had my volume down. Hey, guys, once again, welcome. It's another day that we're blessed to see. What can I say? It's a beauty of the day. We'll be checking the traffic coming up in just a matter of moments. Hey, good morning, guys. And once again, thanks so much for rolling with us. We really appreciate the company as you make your way. And as you already know, Copeland's out. He'll be back in on Monday. He's on assignment up there in Indianapolis, in Naptown. And I'm sure that you've got a few things to do on your to-do list today, or maybe your honey-do list today. And remember, we all have that stop doing that on the list. Okay? Just a friendly reminder, parenthetically speaking. And talk about an attitude of gratitude. I must say, guys, you hear me say that in the mornings, you know, about being grateful and having that positive mental attitude. Well, yeah, because gratitude to me, and it's just me, it means being thankful for the good things in our lives. It helps us to focus on the positive. I mean, even in hard times, and we all go through that. When we are grateful, what happens is we feel happier, more peaceful, and more satisfied. Gratitude reminds us to appreciate the little things, the kind people in our lives, and the help that we receive every day, because we encourage each other, for iron sharpens iron. And the help that we receive, we give, because that's exactly how we do. We receive and give. Being grateful also makes our relationships stronger and our hearts kinder. A simple thank you can bring a smile and spread happiness. So as you enter into your day, take a moment to be thankful, and you will see more joy and blessings in your life, because gratitude turns what we have into enough and more. So be grateful and be thankful for what you got. Some people don't have that, right? Just a friendly reminder from your friends here, Mesquite ISD Radio. It's that attitude of gratitude that I'm preaching about this morning. And I believe in God. Yeah, that's right. You already know that. Oh, but I do want to remind you about what's going on. That, excuse me, registration is open for the amazing Spooktacular Run. It's benefiting Mesquite ISD's Education Foundation. Now, there will be options of a 5K or a monster 1 mile around Town East Mall. It's all for fun and to benefit Mesquite ISD teachers and students. So gather the family and enjoy some time walking or running. And of course, costumes are encouraged. It'll be at the mall. So come on down. Come one, come all. It's on Saturday, October 24th, starting at 8:30. It'll be kicked off with Mesquite ISD's Read, Play, Talk Festival and Chamber of Commerce Expo, which will include free trick-or-treating, bounce houses, vendors, food trucks, and a whole lot more. We have a link to the register on our website. That's KEOM.FM. Look for our community calendar button. Click on it. And all you got to do is simply make that happen. The message is clear. We'll be checking the traffic coming up in a moment. But here's Mariah Carey with your morning message. In the 7 o'clock hour, 7:23, you got me, GP.

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0: That last part there, yeah, if you get down on your knees at night and pray to the Lord, he's going to make it happen. Let's make it happen today. And hey, Captain, let me tell you, 727 on your Thursday morning commute. Guys, if you're out and about, you need to know, well, if you're driving in Dallas on I-20 westbound right at I-45, man, we had this one for the last 2 hours, so I know that there's an issue. Now, it isn't an accident. We've got road construction. And this road construction is they're working on the bridge, right? Bridge repair is taking place. So the roadway has been reduced down to just one lane. Traffic is very slow from Dowdy Ferry Road, and only the left center lane is getting by. And that's going to happen until further notice. Of course, we'll keep you informed and your foot tapping. Also, our neighbors in Farmers Branch on I-35 East southbound at Valley View Lane. We have a 7-minute delay due to an accident where that left lane is blocked, and we've got very slow traffic all the way from Beltline Road. Looks like everything else is moving along at posted speeds, so we'll do the same. That's right. TSN News is up next, letting us know what's going on in and around the great state of Texas, as well as what's happening in the world in which we live. I'm Gil Palmer, a.k.a. GP Baby, and I'm waking up with you, part of our good morning crew. It's all designed with us in mind, making grown-ups feel like kids again. Music of our lives. You know, when we were kids, we didn't have, of course, social media, our music in our pockets. We didn't have cell phones. And our kids never, ever watched a black and white TV. But we did. I don't know about you, but I believe that we had the best years of our lives. And the best is yet to come. These are exciting times we live in. As we see the day coming, let us continue to encourage, edify, and empower one another. Remember to be kind and the power of forgiveness. If someone has done you wrong, forgive them. You don't have to, like them, but, we are instructed to love our enemies. But from a distance sometimes. All right, who sponsors this segment of music? Good morning.
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3: TSN News, I'm Alan Skaya. Some parts of Texas are paying almost $4 a gallon for gas now, and now some state leaders hope Texas will take a step to give some relief.
4: Texas Agriculture Commissioner Sid Miller is calling on the governor to step in and suspend the state's 20 cents per gallon tax on gasoline and diesel, even if it's just for a few months.
5: I just paid over $6 a gallon for diesel. I've never paid that much in my lifetime.
4: And for the Texas agriculture industry, Miller says diesel is not optional. It fuels moving food from the farm to the grocery store, and when prices spike, he says those costs ripple through the entire economy. In San Antonio, Michael Board, TSN News.
3: Lawmakers are also eyeing a plan to eliminate the school maintenance and operations part of your property taxes. Texas Education Commissioner Mike Morath has the numbers.
6: If you're completely eliminating M&O, you got to find another $29 million per year.
3: A governor says that the state could replace that cash with state funding, along with larger structural changes to the way schools are funded. He claims if passed by lawmakers, they could cut the average property tax bill in half. The family of a San Antonio woman who died after being denied an abortion 2 years ago is now suing.
7: 37-year-old Tiara Walker was 20 weeks pregnant and died from pregnancy complications in December of 2024. According to the lawsuit, Walker knew she suffered from preeclampsia and had interactions with more than 100 doctors, repeatedly asking them for an abortion to save her life, which remains the sole legal exception to the state's ban. Her aunt, LaTanya Walker, stayed by her side.
8: Morning, noon, and night, going in these hospitals, holding her. When you have them seizures, like 30 minutes, then they stop, and they come back, body aching. It was horrible.
7: The lawsuit names Texas Attorney General Ken Paxton and others and argues the state's abortion ban is unconstitutional. Barbara Schwartz, TSN News.
3: State lawmakers are threatening to abolish the state agency that regulates the oil and gas industry over a policy of ending public testimony.
9: Texas Railroad Commissioner Wayne Christian pushed for the policy to end uninvited Texans speaking at their open meetings, a policy that State Rep Drew Darby disagrees with. Darby just happens to chair the State House committee that oversees the Railroad Commission.
10: It is a removal of a right specifically disadvantaging a group of people and had little to do with improving public access.
9: What made Darby threaten to abolish the Railroad Commission is because Christian refused to attend Darby's committee hearing to discuss the policy change.
10: A sitting commissioner absconding from his agency's oversight hearing is nothing more than a mockery of the Texas legislature.
9: Darby adding that the legislature giveth and it taketh. In Austin, Chris Fox, TSN News.
3: We've got the State Fair of Texas coming up in a couple weeks. If you're planning your trip to Dallas, Dallas Area Rapid Transit is making changes to its plan to keep people moving. They're going to run shuttle buses from current to centers directly to the fair on weekends. This is TSN News.
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3: A UN commission says it's found what it calls reasonable grounds to believe the U.S. may have committed war crimes and two strikes in Iran. The strikes may have killed up to 178 civilians, including women and children. A human rights commission has started fact-finding mission to focus on the strikes. They say one strike hit a school. They also say reports of killings by state security occurred on what they describe as a staggering scale. They say civilians have been caught between gross human rights violations and crimes against humanity by their own government and in the conflict with the U.S. and Israel. Rebels backed by Iran have been advancing in Yemen. Houthi rebels have been renewed fighting in a civil war there after a four-year ceasefire. Aid groups say thousands of people in Yemen have been forced to leave their homes and are now struggling to find food and shelter. OpenAI says it's flagged six reports of concerning behavior in artificial intelligence models. The company says it's introducing a new framework to track and disclose cases of what it calls misalignment. I'm Alan Skaya, TSN News.

0: That's a timeless song right there. England Dan, John Ford Coley from 1973. Man, back when I was 13 years young, it still sounds good to me. You talk about making grown-ups feel like kids again.
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0: Hey, it's 7:38 on your pre-Friday morning. You've got me, Mr. Gill, hanging out with you. Thanks so much.
2: Yeah, thank you. All right, yeah.
0: Thanks for rolling with us this morning. We really appreciate the company. And as you make your way on this day, we want to again pause and say thank you. It's with that attitude of gratitude, as always, keeping you informed and your foot tapping since 1984. If you're driving in Dallas on I-20 westbound at I-45, we've got a 25-minute delay. That road construction, yes, is going to be there because of the bridge work. It's going to be there for a while. That roadway has been reduced down to just one lane, and we've got very slow traffic right now from Dowdy Ferry Road. At least it is moving along. Great news for our neighbors up in Farmers Branch. I-35E southbound, right at Valley View Lane, 2-minute delay. Yeah, from a 10-minute to 2 minutes, not bad. Kudos to the crew that got in there and moved everything out because the accident has been cleared. Traffic is unwinding from Beltline Road. Everything else moving along A-OK. So is the sun, and it's coming up. Here's Richie Havens from 1971. Good.

Classic hits all day, every day. Here comes the sun. Got a call from Lee Johnson. He told me, he said, Gil, when the sun was first coming up, man, it was orange. I didn't see it. I hope y'all, did y'all see it? The sun when it first started coming up this morning? Yeah, yeah. Had an orange hue to it. Somebody said it looked like a blood moon in the daytime. Hey, Ryan Castle coming up.

from 1976. That's Boz Scaggs, y'all. Yeah, what a great song. Low Down. That dirty, dirty, dirty Low Down.

0: Hey, good morning. 7:45. You've got Mr. Gill on the early morning drive, and I'm waking up with you. Part of our good morning crew. Stick and stay because Ryan, the king of the castle, is on the way with Thursday's edition of Sports Page. Yeah, letting us know what's going on in the world of sports. I'm sure looking forward to seeing him on Friday at the football game at Memorial Stadium. Hey, I got a friendly reminder. Yeah, I know. That's what we do. Keeping you informed. And your foot tapping. Hey, the next teen turnout. It's coming up this Saturday from 6 until 8 o'clock at the Dunford Recreation Center. This is part of Mesquite's Real Texas Teens initiative that empowers our young people with opportunities for personal growth and community engagement. The event is free, includes music, games, open gym, food, video games, and crafts. 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I've got your weather coming up in just a matter of moments as I fill in for Copeland Wright.
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9: Hello and welcome to the September 17th edition of KEOM Sports Page. I'm your host, Ryan Castle. The Texas Rangers rally past the Boston Red Sox 7-3 Wednesday night, winning their fourth consecutive game. They are now in a tie with Houston for first place in the American League West, 10 games remaining in the regular season. Brandon Nimmo broke a 3-3 tie with a go-ahead double in the seventh inning. Ezekiel Duran followed with a two-run single to put the Rangers in control. Nathan Eovaldi was excellent in his second game back from the injured list. He threw four scoreless innings of relief, retired all 11 batters that he faced, and picked up the win for the Rangers, who are now 76-76, back at 500 for the first time since August the 24th. Houston, meanwhile, lost to Kansas City. Therefore, these two teams in a tie atop the division. The Astros hold the head-to-head tiebreaker, so the Rangers will have to finish with a better record than Houston at the end of the regular season. The Rangers go for the sweep in Thursday's series finale. It'll be Cody Bradford for Texas against Boston's Sonny Gray. High school football tonight, and we've got two of our Mesquite ISD teams in action, both on the road. The Mesquite Skeeters come into their matchup tonight with Bryan Adams. 0-3 on the season, losses to Skyline, Chisholm Trail, and Tyler Legacy. The Skeeters have shown some offensive production as they put up 35 points last week against Tyler Legacy, but they gave up 61 in that game. They've allowed at least 29 points in all three of their games so far. Bryan Adams is also entering district play. This will be Mesquite's first District 5A Division I game of the season. The Skeeters will need to slow down the Cougars' rushing attack and avoid another game that turns into a shootout. Kickoff 7:30 tonight at Forrester Stadium in Dallas. Meanwhile, North Mesquite will also open district play tonight against the Longhorns of W.T. White. The Stallions enter their district opener, one win against two losses, but they're coming off their best performance performance of the year as they beat Frisco Lebanon Trail 35-21 last Friday. North Mesquite has scored at least 21 points in all three of their games and will face a WT White team that is 0-3 and coming off of a 56-6 loss to the Colony. This is the beginning of District 7 5A Division 1 play for both teams. So tonight, an important opportunity for North Mesquite to carry the momentum from last week's win into the district race. Kickoff 7:30 tonight at Lowe's Stadium in Dallas. Tomorrow night, West Mesquite will be at home at Memorial Stadium taking on the Tyler Lions. Horn High School will be on the road to begin district play. They'll take on the Rockwall Yellow Jackets at Wilkerson-Sanders Stadium in Rockwall. We'll tell you more about those games tomorrow on the sports page, as well as let you know how Mesquite and North Mesquite fare in their games tonight. Poteet, by the way, is open this week, so the Pirates will not play, coming off of that big win against Seagaville to start district last week. That's all for us on this Thursday. We'll finish out the week with you tomorrow on the sports page. And until then, I'm Ryan Castle for KEOM Sports.
0: Thanks so much, Ryan Castle. Your weather calls for a 10% chance of showers and thunderstorms, but guys, it's going to be hot. Yeah, you already know. It's hot. With a high of 100 degrees, but that heat index value would make it feel like 102. Tonight, mostly clear. Lows around 77. Your tomorrow, much like today. Yeah. Copy and paste, y'all. High of 100. Heat index value around 102. Currently at Mesquite's Metro Airport, it's a sunny 79 degrees. 7:52, we'll be checking that traffic. You know what to do. That's right. Buckle up, Buttercup. Hey, you know what's coming up. Music designed with us in mind. From 1975, here's one of the Temptations' very own, who went off on his own. Everybody come to see you anyway.

0: And if you haven't seen the Temptations movie, you owe it to yourself. From 1975, David Ruffin, of course, he's one of the original members of the Temptations. Oh, man, you got to see the movie. That's all I can say.
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0: And by the way, it is a true story. They did a very good job doing it. A little comical as well, but very serious. And those guys were truly serious about what they do. Hey guys, listen, it's just about 7:55, 5 minutes before 8 o'clock. The Power Hour is up and on the way. I'm Gil Palmer, and you know already, when you hear that rooster crow, we are well on the go. A quick look at my last look at area traffic. If you're out and about, you need to know. If you're driving in Dallas, don't forget, guys, on I-20 westbound at I-45, 25-minute delay, road construction. Traffic is stopped right now from Dowdy Ferry Road. Bridge repair is underway on this Thursday, so it's going to be a slow go if you're headed that way. Have an awesome day today, guys, and remember, continue to love, encourage, empower, and let us, if you're going through some things, be kind to one another. And the power to forgive. I'm Gil Palmer. I'll see you back here about 8:50 along with Tyler Sloan.

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0: 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This is the Power Hour from 8 to 9. I'm Tyler Sloan. And you know what? I don't have personally somebody in my life. But if I did, I would do it all for my baby. Now, what we're going to have today, of course, coming up at 8:50 is a special edition of the Billboard Top 5 of today, comparing it with the top 5 from one of our past decades of music. We're going to do a little bit of a different format today because we have more history made today, and that means we're going to go back and look at all the songs in history that have set a new Billboard record for most weeks at number 1. We're going to go through all of those songs, and there just so happens to be 10, which is our normal amount that we cover here on the show. So we're going to do a special look back in history. You're going to hear some songs from decades you haven't heard maybe in quite a while. Right now, though, it is time for a traffic update here on KEOM.
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0: Well, good news in Dallas, an accident cleared at 635 westbound at Skillman Street. Just a couple minute delay remains with slow traffic from Plano Road. The only other incident on the roadways this morning, road construction causing some delays as I-20 westbound at I-45 has been reduced to one lane, only the left center lane getting by until further notice. Traffic stopped from Dowdy Ferry Road, and that delay amount is about 25 minutes right now. I'm Tyler Sloan. This has been your KEOM Traffic.
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0: Media Students on the Air at KEOM. 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
1: 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Here's Chris Whitting.
2: What teenager doesn't like to have extra spending money in their pocket? Glenn really needed some. His family was flat broke. Eager to make a buck, Glenn got a relative to let him use her fancy cooking stove. With a family recipe, Glenn started baking up pies and selling them like crazy. In no time, Glenn had lots of cash. He decided to make the food biz his career. Since pies took too long to bake, he switched to fast food. And since there were lots of Hispanic customers nearby, he tried selling Mexican fast food. Soon, people were coming in droves for those tasty tacos. So who exactly is Glenn? You know his last name. Bell. His famous restaurant chain, Taco Bell, has sales in the millions. It's a ringing success. With the Success Journal, I'm Chris Whitting.
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0: Today's going to be mostly sunny with a high near 98 degrees. The heat index value says it'll feel as hot as 102. Tonight, mostly clear skies and a low around 77. And then tomorrow for Friday, sunny and hot again, but with a high near 99. Right now, fair skies in Mesquite, and it's already 80 degrees this morning.

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1: TSN News, I'm Chelsea Wade. A wildfire in Central Texas has covered more than 1,000 acres, but the state could get some help from the feds to bring it under control.
2: The Hydra fire is in Bosque County, about 50 miles northwest of Waco. It has burned an estimated 1,100 acres and is only about 25% contained. Governor Abbott says the state has asked FEMA for a fire management assistance grant, and FEMA says the state is eligible for that aid. Stephen Pickering, TSN News.
1: Meanwhile, following weeks of fighting an intense wildfire in Jack and Palo Pinto counties, crews say it has finally been contained.
3: At its peak, nearly 500 personnel and over 100 emergency vehicles, including bulldozers and water tenders, were deployed. It started on August 24th and destroyed over 90,000 acres. Investigators say the fire was human-caused, most likely triggered by equipment issues, like a dragging safety chain, a blown tire, or a trailer malfunction. The fire destroyed 157 structures, including 18 homes. Crews did successfully save 453 structures, and no loss of life was reported. Austin York, TSN News.
1: State lawmakers are threatening to do away with the state agency that regulates the oil and gas industry over its new policy of ending public testimony during meetings.
4: A policy that State Rep Drew Darby disagrees with. Darby just happens to chair the State House committee that oversees the Railroad Commission.
5: It is a removal of a right specifically disadvantaging a group of people and had little to do with improving public access.
4: What made Darby threaten to abolish the Railroad Commission is because Christian refused to attend Darby's committee hearing to discuss the policy change.
5: A sitting commissioner absconding from his agency's oversight hearing is nothing more than a mockery of the Texas legislature.
4: In Austin, Chris Fox, TSN News.
1: Texas Ag Commissioner Sid Miller is again calling on the governor to suspend the state's 20-cent per gallon tax on gasoline and diesel.
6: Issue an executive order for 90 days, 120 days, whatever. We'll take anything at this point.
1: He says families are bleeding money at the pump, and for the Texas ag industry, Miller says diesel isn't optional. And there's an ambitious plan to lower property taxes in the Lone Star State.
7: The goal is to eliminate the school maintenance and operations part of property taxes. The Texas Education Commissioner Mike Morath says the state would need to come up with $29 billion to replace it.
8: They come from sales tax, come from oil and gas, come from the lottery, come from any, all of the above.
7: Governor Abbott says that cash could be replaced with state funding, along with larger structural changes to the way schools are funded. He claims if passed by lawmakers, this would cut the average property tax bill in half. In San Antonio, Michael Board, TSN News.
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1: Mission human rights experts say they found reasonable grounds to believe the United States committed war crimes and two strikes in Iran. The U.S. has again denied the Palestinian Authority's president a visa to attend the United Nations General Assembly. The Federal Reserve raised interest rates for the first time in more than 3 years and signaled another increase could be coming. The House has passed new sanctions legislation targeting Russia. The House passed legislation intended to protect consumers from rising electricity costs associated with data centers. Senate Majority Leader John Thune says he's open to considering restrictions on U.S. diesel exports as fuel prices remain near record highs. Republican Senator Mitch McConnell, back from a three-month health absence, cast the winning Ag Committee vote to send a farm bill to the full chamber. And OpenAI has disclosed 6 reports on unexpected or concerning behavior in artificial intelligence models. I'm Chelsea Wade, TSN News.

0: Jethro Tull from 1974, Bungle in the Jungle, here on 88.5 FM. And I'm telling you what, as soon as I heard that lion roar at the beginning of the song, I was looking around the room. I was like, did a lion somehow enter the KEOM studios? Because that lion roar sounded like it was right next to me. But thankfully, no dangerous animals in here at the moment. Want to remind you, of course, that coming up in about 11 minutes or so, we'll have our look at the Billboard Top 5 of today, except for it's going to be a slightly different segment. Usually we compare the top 5 hits of today with the top 5 from one of our past decades of music that we play here on KEOM, but today we're looking at the history of the record-breaking number one songs throughout time, and you're going to enjoy that journey with myself and Gil Palmer. But right now it is time for a traffic update here on KEOM.
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0: Well, in Dallas, we have the center lane blocked at 635 westbound at Kingsley Road and Walnut Hill Lane. That is causing a 3 to 5 minute backup from Northwest Highway. Also, the road reduced to one lane at I-20 westbound, where it converges with I-45. Road construction has caused a 20-minute backup with stopped traffic from Doughty Ferry Road. And in Rowlett, a 10-minute delay at I-30 westbound at Dalrock Road. An accident has blocking the two left lanes at the moment, and traffic there is stop and go from Horizon Road and Village Drive. I'm Tyler Sloan. This has been your KEOM Traffic.
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0: Mesquite's hometown station is 88.5 KEOM Mesquite ISD Radio. History comes to life during the 16th annual Mesquite Meander, presented by Historic Mesquite. On October 9th and 10th, you can walk through the Mesquite Cemetery and meet some of the real people from Mesquite's past. Actors, of course. 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
3: After cancer and heart disease, suicide accounts for more years of life lost than any other cause of death. 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
4: It's very hard to get someone at the edge of the cliff. 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People always talk about warning signs and that sort of thing. 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Or they've been in a lot of trouble for a long time and you can't tell the difference between, hey, is this a bad day or is this a day to die?
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4: Having connections, asking for help, being able to accept help when someone else offers it. All of those things are really powerful.
3: With Check Up on Health, I'm Chris Whitting.
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0: Mostly sunny today and a high near 98 degrees. However, after 4 this afternoon, there is a 10% chance of showers and thunderstorms. Let's hold out a little hope that a little rain will drop. Tonight, mostly clear and a low around 77. And then Friday is going to be hot and sunny with a high near 99 degrees. Right now, fair skies in Mesquite. And currently, our temperature has risen up to 82 degrees.

0: There they are, the Jackson 5. Dancing Machine from 1974 here on KEOM. I'm Tyler Sloan, and he's Gil Palmer.
1: You got that right. Yes, indeed. The Dancing Machine.
0: Is that what they called you back in the day?
1: Back in the day, man, anytime the song would come on that's popular, man, I was the first one on the dance floor. And sometimes even, Tyler, I didn't even need a dance partner.
0: You know, sometimes the greats don't. The greats don't.
1: And guess what? When you start dancing, everyone joins you.
0: That is true. Crowd pleaser.
1: That's me.
0: Well, this is going to be a special edition of the Billboard Countdown today, because usually we do the top five of our modern day hits and compare it with the top five from one of our past decades of music. Mm-hmm. But we're going to have a little bit of history set here at the end of the countdown, a new joint number one for most weeks all time.
1: All right.
0: Will be set. But I decided, you know what, let's switch it up a little bit, because the top five this week in the current charts, other than Morgan Wallen and Ariana Grande shifting one spot each, it's the same five songs that we've had the last three or 4 weeks.
1: Yeah, yeah.
0: So let's go ahead and go over the songs that all broke the record for most weeks at number one in history.
1: Oh, man. Now, that is good. That's great. I can't wait.
0: And you might say, well, that must be a lot of songs. No, not really, actually, when you get down to it. So we're going to go over them right now. So the first song ever on the Billboard charts, the first ever week it was released.
1: Ever?
0: Ever.
1: Okay.
0: Back in 1958, it spent the first 2 weeks ever at number one.
1: That was 2 years before I was born. Okay.
0: Yeah. 1958.
1: Wow.
0: Finally, I wasn't born and you weren't born.
1: That's right. That's my point.
0: The song is called Poor Little Fool by a gentleman named Ricky Nelson. Does anyone remember this one?
1: I do.
2: The next day she was gone and I knew she lied to me.
0: Yeah, I mean, but in your wee years, you would have remembered this one.
1: Yes, indeed. Ricky, yeah, come on. Great song, too. Oh, yeah.
0: What I love about the music of this time is the background vocals, like this one. I love the crooners in the back, you know. Poor little fool.
1: Sweet.
0: So that's a great song.
1: It really is. It sounds like a barbershop quartet in the back.
0: It really, really did. The next song to spend a new longest reign at number one in history. The first song ever to spend 3, 4, and 5 weeks at number one. And I hope you brought your Italian book, Gil, because we're going to learn some Italian today.
1: Uh-oh.
0: This song, no English in this song at all. This is a song by Domenico Modugno. I am not saying that right. I guarantee you right now I'm not saying it right. But the song I think I can say right, and that's called Volare.

0: You know, when I was a kid, they would use this song in some of the commercials.
1: Oh, okay.
0: Yeah, when we're watching TV.
1: Do you know what those words mean, by the way?
0: No, I don't.
1: So volare means fly. So he's saying fly. Oh, and then cantare is sing. So fly, sing. And then, of course, this part...

0: mare lassù.
1: Do you have any idea what that means?
2: No.
1: That would be in the blue, painted blue, and he's talking about the sky. Happy to be up there. That's what it translates to. And so the whole song is about this, you know, feeling of love and freedom and all that sort of stuff. Yes. Yeah, you're just overly happy. That's what Volare is, basically being ecstatically happy.
2: I love that, yes.
1: Now, our next song on the countdown, the first single to top the chart for 6 weeks at number one, I had trouble recording this one. So this one, we weren't able to get an actual version up there, but it's another song from 1958 by a gentleman named Tommy Edwards. It's All in the Game. Mm. So that one, unfortunately, I don't have an audio sample from, but that did spend a longest reign at number one for a while. Let's fast forward a year, Gil, to 1959.
2: Okay.
1: This is the first song ever to spend 7, 8, and then 9 whole weeks at number one on the Billboard charts back in 1959. This is Bobby Darin. Remember Bobby Darin?
2: Oh, yes, indeed.
1: Mm-hmm. And the song is called Mack the Knife.

0: Now that's a big band song. That note.
1: Yeah, he held it. And that big band sound. Isn't that cool?
0: Oh, yeah. Oh, yeah.
1: Wow. That was great.
0: Mac the Knife, the premise of the song, a little disturbing, I will say. But luckily, we don't have to run into old Mackie.
1: Right.
0: He's not back in town right now, but thankfully so. So that was a record setter for a long, long time.
1: Wow,
0: Gil.
1: 1959.
0: Again, he's Gil Palmer. I'm Tyler Sloan. Here, it's our look every Thursday at the Billboard Top 5 of today, comparing it with the Top 5 from the past, except for this week, it's a special one.
1: Yes.
0: We're going over every song that spent a longest reign at number one at some point in time. And we've done all 50s there to start.
1: Right.
0: But then it took 16 or 18 years, believe it or not, 18 years before a song broke the record from Mac the Knife, from Bobby Darin.
1: Okay.
0: And that would be in 1977 by a lady named Debbie Boone.

0: What an inspirational tune.
1: The first song ever to spend 10 weeks at number one on the Billboard charts.
0: It truly resonates. You know, if you think about that, and the words and the lyrics, shall I say, are just, you know, very powerful. Yeah, I love it. I love it a lot.
1: Oh, so you approve. Now, back in 1977, of course, Debbie Boone, she held that record for a long time.
0: Yeah.
1: She held it for 15 years. Ooh. So we went 18 years before someone set the record, and then we went 15 years. But as you know, Gil, at some point, even Debbie Boone's record had to come to the end of the road.
0: That's
1: at some
0: it.
1: Point.
0: Mm-hmm. We've come.
1: Until Boyz II Men broke the record.
0: Wow.
1: This song always puts a smile on my face.
0: Good feel. Good feel.
1: Yes. Because sometimes, you know, at the end of the road, it's meant to occur. It's meant to occur. And that single from Boyz II Men back in 1992 spent not only 11 and 12, but 13 weeks at number one on the Billboard charts.
0: Boyz II Men. And, of course, their boyhood ended, end of the road for the boyhood, and then they began their manhood.
1: And we're not done with Boyz II Men, by the way.
0: That's what I'm talking about. Yeah.
1: I mean, on this discussion here today.
0: Really?
1: We're not done with them. But
0: what?
1: Just a year later, after a gap of 18 years and then 15 years, it only took a year for this song to become a new longest reigning number one. And I think everybody will understand why. And 14 weeks at number one, Whitney Houston in 1993.
0: Wow. And the history behind the song. You know, that's so rich. That's so rich, man.
1: And especially here in the last few weeks.
0: That's right. That's
1: Elevated, right. Of course. Originally sung by Dolly Parton.
0: Yeah. Dolly had a great words to say.

0: This is Boyz II Men again, but they're assisting another artist that has plenty of time spent at number one.
1: What a collaboration.
0: Mariah Carey, of course, with Boyz II Men. One Sweet Day. First song to go all the way to 16 weeks at number one.
1: 16 of them.
0: Mm-hmm.
1: Wow. Great song. Great.
0: Really
1: great
0: is.
1: Sound.
0: Mm-hmm. Wow. So now we're at the point in the countdown where, okay, that's 4 months at number one. How long is it going to take to break that record? Well, it took actually 23 years for another song to spend longer than One Sweet Day at number one on the Billboard charts.
1: What?
0: Yeah. All the way from 1996 to 2019.
1: That long. Wow. Mm.
0: And the song that broke it, it is, I would say, a little bit of a novelty song. A little bit. But a unique collaboration out of nowhere from one artist no one had ever heard of and an artist that everyone had heard of at some point. This, of course, I'm talking about, well, put your cowboy hat back on, Gil. So we're going down the Old Town Road.
2: Yeah, I'm going to take my horse to the Old Town Road. I'm going to ride till I can't no more.
0: Billy Ray Cyrus in collaboration with Lil Nas X.
1: Lil Nas.
2: I got the horses in the back. Horse stock is attached.
0: Yep. This song spent 17, 18, and then 19 weeks at number one.
1: That bass line in there, man, it's just thumping.
0: Can't nobody tell me nothing. So that song was the song to break that record in 2019.
1: I never knew that one, but now I do. Wow.
0: And then, of course, these are all singles. This one officially is a little bit of a separate category, but it is the current record holder at 22 weeks in a row. At number one, although this song, believe it or not, it took until 2019 for it to ever reach number one in the charts, despite being released in the 90s.
1: Okay.
0: That's because it's a holiday song.

0: Mariah Carey's All I Want for Christmas Is You.
1: You know, with all this hot weather we're having, even to hear that makes you feel that. You know what I mean?
0: 100%.
1: You know?
0: 100%. And I think for some people, look, I'm one that I'm not in the mood for Christmas music until it's, you know, a week or two into December.
1: Uh-huh.
0: That's my personal preference. Yeah. But sometimes on a hot summer day, maybe it's good to hear, you know, a Christmas song of some sort.
1: Yes.
0: And now, of course, the song that it is officially, I thought this week, according to the math, had broken it, but they're saying the Billboard charts have been slower and slower to update every week. So they're still saying this is a tie currently. I thought this was going to be the week to break the record, but it will break it next week. It's Ella Langley, number one, now tied for the most ever of all time with 22, with Choosin' Texas. She's from

0: And we discussed the other week, Gil, how many weeks will this reign at number one? And the only thing I fear for Ella is that eventually, 10 Christmases from now, Mariah Carey's going to retake that number one spot, you know?
1: Yeah.
0: At some point. And of course, she's drinking sweet tea all by herself.
1: Sweet tea. He's choosing Texas, I can tell. Yeah.
0: Yeah.
1: You know, one of the things that she mentioned in the song, she says, I can tell the way he's two-stepping around the room. Mm-hmm. He must have been.
0: He must have been a dancing machine, just like Michael Jackson.
1: Yeah.
0: And just like Gil Palmer. He is Gil Palmer. I'm Tyler Sloan. That does it for our Billboard Countdown today. Woo-hoo. We'll go back probably and do the 90s next week.
1: Okay.
0: We'll go with the decade from 1996. A week from tomorrow, what were the number one songs 30 years ago in the past? We'll compare that with whatever the top five in the Billboard charts are. Sound good?
1: That sounds good to me.
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0: 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North Mesquite High School Drama Department presents their fall play, She Kills Monsters, tonight at 7 and tomorrow at 2 and 7. Set in 1995 Ohio, this play follows Agnes Evans as she processes the sudden death of her family by playing a Dungeons & Dragons campaign written by her late younger sister Tilly. As Agnes navigates both the real world and a fantasy realm filled with sword fights and 90s pop culture, she discovers how little she truly knew about her sister's life. Tickets are $5 and can be purchased online or at the door. Check out the community calendar on our website, keom.fm, for more details.
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3: It's 1976, and NASA unveils the first space shuttle, the Enterprise, a $10 billion technological marvel that took a decade to develop. In 1978, a milestone is reached on the path to a Middle East peace with the signing of the Camp David Accords. New programming on the tube includes two series that eventually become movies. In 1963, it's The Fugitive. In 1966...
4: Your mission, Jim, should you decide to accept it...
3: It's Mission Impossible. Another series begins as a movie and becomes a phenomenal success on the small screen. MASH, starring Alan Alda, premieres on this day in 1972. That same week, this single by Mac Davis reaches the top of the pop chart. Born on this day, actors John Ritter and Roddy McDowall, actress Anne Bancroft, and director Baz Luhrmann. That's Time Rewind. I'm David Mendel. 88.

0: John Denver there with Sunshine on My Shoulders here on KEOM. Tyler Sloan here, back from a break. When why am I back? Well, to tell you that, of course, our KEOM staff and a couple of our broadcast students as well are going to be out there today for North Texas Giving Day. Very special day, of course, across the Metroplex. And they'll be out in Allen today at the Credit Union of Texas Charitable Foundation's North Texas Giving Day event. This is taking place at 900 West Bethany Drive in Allen. They're going to have raffle drawings. They're going to have free lunch out there. So make sure you not only check them out, but check us out there. Well, we might have some goodies for you there as well to give away. So come check out the KEOM crew there at the Credit Union of Texas Charitable Foundation at 900 West Bethany Drive in Allen today. That event's going to take place from 10 in the morning until 2 in the afternoon. So check us out there, and we're going to have some live updates from out there a little bit later on here in the hour. TSN News coming up in 30 seconds.
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3: TSN News. I'm Alan Skaya. With gas prices approaching $4 in some parts of the state, the Texas Agriculture Commissioner wants the governor to suspend the state's 20 cents a gallon tax on gas and diesel.
4: Issue an executive order, 90 days, 120 days, whatever. We'll take anything at this point.
3: He says families are bleeding money at the pump, and also for the Texas ag industry, Miller says diesel is not optional. He says it moves food from the farm to the grocery store. When diesel prices spike, he says those costs ripple through the rest of the economy. A fight could be brewing between the state legislature and the agency that regulates the oil and gas industry.
5: We could abolish the Railroad Commission with a simple majority vote in the legislature.
6: That's West Texas State Rep Drew Darby. He chairs the State House committee that oversees the Railroad Commission, which regulates the oil and gas industry. Darby's committee held a hearing to question Railroad Commissioner Wayne Christian for pushing their new policy of no more public comments at their meetings.
5: For 21 years, any Texan who registered to speak at an open meeting knew they would be heard. Whether they are now depends entirely on whether an individual commissioner chooses to invite them.
6: The reason Darby's so angry, Commissioner Christian refused to show up at the House hearing.
5: It is beyond clear that Commissioner Christian has willfully chosen to defy this committee.
6: In Austin, Chris Fox, TSN News.
3: The Kansas City Chiefs' Travis Kelce may have been scammed in a Ponzi scheme with ties to Texas. Federal prosecutors say an illegal immigrant in Texas got investors to give him $35 million, but he used most of the money to fuel what they describe as an extravagant lifestyle that included a luxury apartment in Austin. The guy running the Ponzi scheme pleaded guilty, was sentenced to 11 years in federal prison. Prosecutors named Kelce as a victim, but they didn't say how much he might have lost. The judge also ordered the guy to repay victims $31 million. A wildfire in central Texas has covered more than 1,000 acres, but the state could get some help from the feds to bring it under control.
7: The Hydra fire is in Bosque County, about 50 miles northwest of Waco. It has burned an estimated 1,100 acres and is only about 25% contained. More than 200 homes have been evacuated. Governor Abbott says the state has asked FEMA for a fire management assistance grant, and FEMA says the state is eligible for that aid. The grant would cover up to 75% of the costs associated with wildfire suppression and public safety operations. Stephen Pickering, TSN News.
3: That fire that's been burning between Fort Worth and Abilene for almost a month is now fully contained. Texas A&M Forest Service says the Ross fire damaged 90,000 acres and was fully contained as of Wednesday night. They say the fire was human caused. Investigators say they're focused on a roadside start likely triggered by equipment issues, likely by a dragging safety chain or blown tire. Fire also destroyed 157 structures. This is TSN News.
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3: Time now for a TSN business update brought to you by ASCO Equipment. Dow is up 228 points right now. The NASDAQ is up 351. The S&P is up 69. Canada's prime minister is meeting with the European Parliament today. The head of the European Commission has said they couldn't let Canada become the European Union's first associate member, citing tariffs and Donald Trump's talk of making Canada the 51st state. Canada and the EU have been deepening ties on defense, energy, and critical minerals. The Federal Reserve has increased its benchmark interest rate for the first time in 3 years. The central bank signaled they might consider another rate hike later this year as the board is trying to slow inflation. A Russian missile and drone attack on Ukraine's capital has injured at least 19 people. President Volodymyr Zelensky says Ukrainian forces hit targets in Russia overnight, including an oil refinery and a military minefield. I'm Alan Skaya, TSN News.

0: Tina Turner from 1986 with Typical Male here on KEOM 88.5 FM. Tyler Sloan back with you. And a reminder, our KEOM crew, some of them are going to be out at the Credit Union of Texas Charitable Foundation North Texas Giving Day event today. That'll take place from 10 in this morning to 2 in the afternoon over at 900 West Bethany Drive in Allen. So go check them out. If you have a chance, they'll be out there and they're getting set up and ready to go right now. But currently right now, I need to give you a traffic update as we have a couple of serious delays.
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0: Thankfully, this accident just cleared about 10 seconds ago on my screen. Over at I-30 eastbound at Carroll Avenue in Dallas, an accident cleared. Still 15-minute delay of slow traffic from Sylvan Avenue. Now, still in place in Dallas with a 30-minute delay at I-20 westbound at I-45 is road construction that has reduced the road to one lane. This has been in place for several days. Stopped traffic from Dowdy Ferry Road as only the left center lane currently getting by until further notice. I'm Tyler Sloan. This has been your KEOM traffic.
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0: Frederick A. Graves originally wrote the song in 1895, but his version was a bit, well, heavy. A.P. Carter then rewrote it in 1937 in order to better fit the Carter family's repertoire. In short, he focused more on the honey and the salvation than the blood and the sins. Probably a good move, sales-wise. The Carter family recorded for over 30 years, helping to create and then redefine country music, and were inducted into its Hall of Fame in 1970. 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I'm Brett Berry. 88.5 KEON,
1: Mesquite Weather. Mostly sunny skies today with a high near 98 degrees and a 10% chance of showers after 4 this afternoon. Tonight, mostly clear and a low around 77. And then tomorrow for Friday, sunny and hot with a high near 99. Currently, we have fair skies in Mesquite. The temperature is continuing to climb up all the way to 86 degrees at the moment.

0: Billy Joel there from 1981, Say Goodbye to Hollywood, here on KEOM. I'm Tyler Sloan, and of course, our KEOM crew is out in Allen today at the Credit Union of Texas Charitable Foundation's North Texas Giving Day event. They'll be there as the event takes place. Here in just a couple minutes, it starts from 10 to 2. And we have a couple of our broadcast students out there as well. Both Trinity and Annabelle are standing by. And, well, what do we have going on here today?
1: Well, you know what? It is a wonderful morning here. I'm so happy that we aren't outside in the heat. But we are seeing a lot of people here. Like you said, it's me and Annabelle. And we also have Miss Hill and Miss Starb joining us. But it's just an amazing experience to see all these people joining together to donate to their community.
2: 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And if it would be so great if you come out and see us in person. 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
1: Absolutely. And if you are in the area or coming towards Allen, you can go to 900 West Bethany Drive. You can come out and make a difference, give back to the community, and help the North Texas community. Right now, we're about to approach the top of the hour, but if you want to come down to Allen, we're absolutely welcoming you with open arms. Here, the KEOM booth is set up, so you can come and grab some free swag, like Annabelle said, but also make a difference and donate to those different organizations.
0: All right. Thank you so much. 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
3: Well, Tyler Sloan here with you for a live weather update. Mostly sunny today with a high near 98 degrees and a 10% chance of rain here after 4 this afternoon. Tonight, mostly clear and a low around 77. Tomorrow, sunny and hot again for Friday with a high near 99. Fair skies currently.

0: Rocking on with Carry On Wayward Son from Kansas here on KEOM. I'm Tyler Sloan, and today our KEOM crew is live out at the Credit Union of Texas Charitable Foundation's North Texas Giving Day event, and we're going to check in with them live because they are joined right now by a special guest.
1: Thank you, Mr. Sloan. Yes, we are here with the Director of Administration at Hope Restored Missions, Miss Daphne. How are you?
2: I'm doing great. It's North Texas Giving Day.
1: Yes, that is a great day. Can you tell us a little bit about your organization?
2: Absolutely. We're a nonprofit organization located in Plano that services all of Collin County and Dallas County. What we do is we support anyone that is homeless, unhoused, or just needing a pick-me-up as far as getting back on their feet. We walk alongside them every step of the way. Have you ever been hungry? Have you ever lost your job? Have you ever lost your home? Have you lost your critical documents? Do you need a mailbox to get mail sent to you? Do you need food and clothing? We are your resource center. We show up with love, we guide you with love, and we make sure that you are taken care of, because restoring hope is our only mission.
3: That is absolutely amazing. Now, I know that you said, I like how you use pick me up, because that is exactly what it is. It's just kind of like when you do have, when you're in those situations, who do you call? So how will we be able to reach you? Will we go to the office, or is there maybe a point of contact that we should be knowing about?
2: Absolutely. You can reach us at 1947 K Avenue in Plano, Texas, 75074. You can always show up Monday through Friday, 10 to 4 p.m. Every third Saturday of the month, we have a community outreach event open to everyone, and we bring out people that give out resources. 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
2: 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And of course, because it's North Texas Giving Day, just look us up. 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
3: That's absolutely amazing. Now, I'll make sure to go to 900. 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Thank you so much, Ms. Daphne, and thank you for coming out. And I hope that you have an amazing turnout at your booth.
2: Thank you so much, everyone.
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0: All right. Thank you so much, Annabelle and Trinity, and special guests, of course, joining us. We'll get back to the music now here on KEOM. We've got Silver Convention next.

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2: Thank you, Isaac. Starting off in Southeast Dallas, I-20 westbound at I-45, road construction has the roadway reduced to one lane, causing stop traffic from Dowdy Ferry Road with a 13-minute delay. Then in Arlington, I-20 westbound between Highway 287 and 820, there's stop-and-go traffic with a 9-minute delay. And finally, in Irving, 635 LBJ Freeway, eastbound at MacArthur Boulevard, there's road construction with the right lane closed, causing slow traffic from Olympus Boulevard. I'm Alicia, and that's been your daily commute.
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3: Eliminate litter. Litter can originate on roadways and end up in streams. First, eliminate personal littering, then participate in the Don't Mess with Texas program. Report illicit discharges from unauthorized sources to TxDOT right of way and may contain pollutants that cause harm receiving water quality. Those are referred to as illicit discharges. Examples include sanitary wastewater sewage, septic tank waste, car wash, laundry, and industrial wastewater, and proper disposal of automotive fluids and household toxins, including motor oil, antifreeze, or pesticides, spills on roadways or other accidents, and contaminated groundwater. TxDOT encourages you to report any suspected illicit discharges by utilizing the complaints portal to submit an environmental issue. Alternatively, you may contact the TxDOT district directly and ask to be referred to the District 4 coordinator. I'm Officer Lopez, and this tip was brought to you by your Mesquite Police Department's Crime Prevention Unit.
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5: Good morning. I'm Marcus from Horn High School with your morning forecast. We're currently under an air quality alert, so make sure you limit your time outdoors. We're expecting a rare 10% chance of showers and thunderstorms today, so be sure to stay indoors. However, if you decide to go outdoors, keep an umbrella near you. Other than that, you can expect yet another sunny day with an expected high of 97 and a heat index value of 101. Tonight, you can expect mostly clear skies with a low near 77 with a light cool breeze. The current temperature in Mesquite is 88 degrees and feels like 99. Make sure to stay dry and have a wonderful Tuesday.

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2: Thank you, Isaac. Looks like we have a couple things in Dallas. Starting off at I-20 westbound at I-45, road construction has the roadway reduced to one lane, causing stop traffic from Dowdy Ferry Road. Then at North Tollway southbound at Arapahoe Road, an accident has been cleared, causing stop-and-go traffic from Keller Spring Roads. And finally, at 635 LBJ Freeway eastbound at MacArthur Boulevard in Irving, road construction has the right lane closed, causing slow traffic from Olympus Boulevard. I'm Alicia, and that's been your daily commute.
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0: I'm Isaac with KEOM Local News. The debate over so-called flock cameras continues throughout the Metroplex. They track drivers without their knowledge, and the City Council in Carrollton extends their contract, which includes the potential of adding 50 more. And Dallas is also considering its future with flock. Our MISD varsity football broadcast this week features the West Mesquite Wranglers hosting the Tyler High School Lions. Both teams enter the district opener with identical 2-1 records. Kickoff is scheduled for tomorrow at 7 in the evening, and you can hear the game live here on 88.5 FM. This has been KEOM Local News, brought to you by Morrow and Morrow's Attorney at Law. It's now top of the hour at 91 here in Mesquite.
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2: Thank you, Yaya. Starting off in Southeast Dallas, I-20 westbound at I-45, road construction has the roadway reduced to one lane, causing stop traffic from Dottie Ferry Road with a 30-minute delay. Then in Irving, 635 LBJ Freeway, eastbound at MacArthur Boulevard, road construction has the right lane closed, causing slow traffic from Olympus Boulevard. And finally, in Rockwall, I-30 eastbound at Horizon Road, road construction has the right lane closed. I'm Alicia, and that's been your daily commute.
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4: Good morning, I'm Marcus from Horn High School with your forecast. We're currently under an air quality alert, so be sure to limit your time outdoors. We're expecting a small chance of showers and thunderstorms after 4 o'clock, so be sure you... If you decide to go outdoors, be sure to keep an umbrella near you. Other than that, you can expect yet another sunny day with an expected high near 97 and a heat index value as high as 101. Tonight, you can expect mostly clear skies with a low around 77. The current temperature in Mesquite is 90 degrees and feels like 99. Make sure to stay dry and cool and have a great day.
5: All right, back here at the KUM studios, I'm Tyler Sloan and want to remind you that out at the North Texas Giving Day event hosted by the Credit Union of Texas Charitable Foundation, we have our KEOM team out there. 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
6: Hi, Mr. Sloan. Thank you. We are here with Ms. Sarah from Children's Advocacy Center. She is the development manager there.
7: Hi, everyone.
6: Hi, how are you doing?
7: Doing great. We're so excited to be out here today.
8: Yes, I'm so happy that you came out, and I'm so happy that we have a great turnout of people. 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
7: Oh, yeah, we've had a really active table. Honestly, everyone is just so excited to be out today, and it's just been a really fun way to kick off North Texas Giving Day.
8: That's absolutely amazing.
6: Well, can you tell us a little more about what your nonprofit actually does?
7: Yes, so I'm with the Children's Advocacy Center for Rockwall County. 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
8: That's absolutely good.
6: Now, if no one can actually donate financially, is there other things they can do, like volunteer, or is there any like clothing or anything else they can give?
7: Absolutely. There are tons of ways to get involved. We always need volunteers. You know, we have a pretty small team for the size that we're serving in our community, so we definitely rely on our volunteers. So check out our website, www.rockwallcac.org, to find out our volunteer opportunities. And then in terms of donations for items, we always need new school supplies in July, and then we have Holiday of Hope coming up in December, so families can adopt families and children and donate to make their Christmas and their holidays just really special and take some of that stress off of the holiday season.
8: That's so good. Now, if anyone is in a position where they are experiencing these, they are facing victims of these events, how can they reach you? And could we maybe go to the office, or should we have a point of contact maybe online specifically?
7: So definitely would recommend people to check out the Child Abuse Hotline. You can find that number on our website. But if you see something, definitely make a call and report it. We do work directly with law enforcement and CPS to get referrals for these families. But if someone does call our center or show up, we'll make sure they get the services they need by including the right partners and make sure that we're responding to those cases in a collaborative way.
8: Wow. Thank you so much, Ms. Sarah. And I hope that you get more people coming to your booth to donate. And if you are in the area in Allen or just visiting maybe online, you can donate online at NorthTexasGivingDay.org. Or if you're here around town, 900 West Bethany Drive, come out and donate. It's a fun time. We have food, we have different vendors, and we do have smiling faces. It's a great place to socialize. Thank you. Back to you, Mr. Sloan.
5: All right. Thank you so much, Trinity. And again, the North Texas Giving Day event hosted by the Credit Union of Texas Charitable Foundation over at 900 West Bethany Drive in Allen. It's taking place until 2 this afternoon. Our KEOM crew will be there the whole time. So go say hi and check out all the other booths there. How about a little slow jam time, shall we? I love this one. This is from 1985. A little throwback. Mr. Lionel Richie. Say you, say me. Here on KEOM, naturally.

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2: TSN News. I'm Alan Skaya. With gas prices approaching $4 in some parts of the state, the Texas Ag Commissioner wants the governor to suspend the state's 20 cents a gallon tax on gas and diesel.
3: Issue an executive order for 90 days, 120 days, whatever. We'll take anything at this point.
2: He says families are bleeding money at the pump, and for the Texas ag industry, Miller says diesel is not optional. It moves food from the farm to the grocery store, and when diesel spikes, he says the costs ripple through the entire economy. A fight could be brewing between the state legislature and the agency that regulates the oil and gas industry.
4: We could abolish the Railroad Commission with a simple majority vote in the legislature.
5: That's West Texas State Rep Drew Darby. He chairs the State House committee that oversees the Railroad Commission, which regulates the oil and gas industry. Darby's committee held a hearing to question Railroad Commissioner Wayne Christian for pushing their new policy of no more public comments at their meetings.
4: For 21 years, any Texan who registered to speak at an open meeting knew they would be heard. Whether they are now depends entirely on whether an individual commissioner chooses to invite them.
5: The reason Darby's so angry, Commissioner Christian refused to show up at the House hearing.
4: It is beyond clear that Commissioner Christian has willfully chosen to defy this committee.
5: In Austin, Chris Fox, TSN News.
2: Travis Kelce may have been scammed in a Ponzi scheme with ties to Texas. Federal prosecutors say an illegal immigrant in Texas got investors to give him $35 million, but he used most of the money to fuel what they describe as an extravagant lifestyle that included a luxury apartment in Austin. The guy running the Ponzi scheme pleaded guilty, was sentenced to 11 years in federal prison. Prosecutors named Kelce as a victim, but they did not say how much he might have lost. The judge also ordered the guy to repay victims $31 million. Texans got a chance to see kinds of jobs drones are doing across the state. The North Central Texas Council of Governments hosted a drone demonstration at an airport this week. Aviation Program Director Ernest Tuffman says they could show business owners, students, and the public the different uses of drones.
6: We want, first of all, folks to be safe with drones, learn about drone safety, why it's important to be safe. But we want folks to understand that drones are a tool. They're not your enemy. They're a tool to enhance your life, analogous to the cell phone or a computer.
2: So police departments were answering questions. The National Weather Service was showing how they use drones, and one company was showing how drones can help the military. A wildfire in central Texas has covered more than 1,000 acres, but the state could get some help from the feds to bring it under control. The Hydra Fire is in Bosque County, about 50 miles northwest of Waco. It's burned 1,100 acres, only 25% contained as of this morning. More than 200 homes have been evacuated, and the governor says the state has asked FEMA for a grant, and FEMA says the state is eligible for that money. The grant would cover up to 75% of the costs associated with wildfire suppression. This is TSN News.
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2: The Prime Minister says he embraces the idea of joining the European Union as an associate member. Mark Carney is talking to the European Parliament today. He's praising the cooperation between Europe and Canada. The Canadian government has said it's trying to reduce its dependence on the U.S. as a trade partner because of tariffs, demands for economic concessions, and Donald Trump's talk of making Canada the 51st state. And President Trump has said he might consider letting Canada join the European Union a hostile act. Federal Reserve has increased its benchmark interest rate for the first time in 3 years. The central bank signaled they might consider another rate hike later this year as the board tries to slow inflation. The increase of a quarter point could lead to higher borrowing costs for mortgages, auto loans, and credit cards. The president has accused the Board of Governors of trying to hurt him politically ahead of the midterms. I'm Alan Skaya, TSN News.

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0: There we go. We all know the song. We all know the dance. I'm Tyler Sloan. Right now it's time for a traffic update here on KEOM.
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0: Just really two instances to tell you about. One of those, a disabled vehicle in Dallas blocking the center lane at I-35 East going southbound at the Dallas North Tollway. 7 to 10 minute backup currently from Medical District Drive. We also have that pesky road construction at I-20 westbound at I-45. That road's been reduced to one lane. Traffic stop from Dowdy Ferry Road. It's about half an hour delay, so just be mindful of that if you're traveling I-20 westbound over there at I-45. I'm Tyler Sloan. This has been your KEOM Traffic.
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0: KEOM 88.5, music for both work and play. First Presbyterian Church of Mesquite is looking for vendors for their upcoming Christmas marketplace. It's scheduled for Saturday, November 14th from 9 to 2:30. All proceeds will benefit their women's retreat ministry. If you're interested, we have information linked for you on our community calendar on our website, keom.fm.
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2: Opening today's fact file, I'm Gil Palmer. Let's talk about the chameleons. Chameleons are one of the most well-known lizards on the planet, even among people not familiar with lizards. After all, their name led to a word that means a person who can change their looks or personality to fit any situation. Excluding their tails, some chameleons' tongues can be twice the length of their body, sometimes exceeding from 0 to 60 miles per hour in a hundredth of a second. A lot of people think chameleons change their color based on their surroundings, sort of like camouflage. However, this isn't true. They often change colors to warm up or to cool down. Turning darker helps warm the animal because dark colors absorb more heat. They also switch shades to communicate with other chameleons, using bright colors to attract potential mates or to warn enemies. Chameleons actually change their color due to a number of different factors, including mood, changes in light or temperature, or the humidity of their environment. Different chameleons also have different colors. For instance, more dominant, attractive males have brighter colors, and submissive males may be darker browns and grays. Women will change their colors based on whether they want to accept or reject a suitor. And chameleons have eyes in the back of their heads. Well, not literally, but they can move their eyes separately, with each eye having a field of 180 degrees. This means they can see 360 degrees if they need to. Compare this to humans, our eyes are at the front of our heads, giving us a narrower field of vision. This singles us out as more predatory than our chameleon friends. I guess it could be helpful to have 360-degree vision. That way, nobody sneaks up on you. Closing today's fact file, I'm Gil Palmer. And don't miss an episode by subscribing to our podcast. You can find the link on our website, keom.fm. And don't forget to leave us a review. 88.5
0: KEOM, Mesquite weather. I can't tell you how much I just learned about chameleons listening to that fact file. More than I ever thought I would need to know, but now I know. Our temperature today, mostly sunny. A high near 98 degrees is expected. Also, a 10% chance of showers and thunderstorms after 4 this afternoon. Tonight, mostly clear, a low around 77. And then for Friday, it's going to be sunny and hot with a high near 99. Right now, Mesquite, we do have fair skies, and the current temperature reads at 93 degrees. 88.5 KEOM. Tyler Sloan back with you, and it is time to check in again out in Allen, Texas at the Credit Union of Texas North Texas Giving Day event from their charitable foundation. And we have a couple of our broadcast students out there with another special guest. Take it away.
3: Thank you so much, Mr. Sloan. I am here with Miss Megan from Hope's Door New Beginnings. How are you?
4: I'm doing awesome. Thank you so much for having me.
3: Yes. Can you tell me a little bit about what your organization does?
4: Yeah. So we are a domestic violence intervention prevention center that has two shelters in Plano and Garland. But what really sets us apart is that we have a 24-hour hotline that literally anyone can call if they're experiencing domestic violence or abuse. Women and men. And we also take care of their children if they call, and we do intake. And when they call, we can get access to case management, legal services, counseling, everything that they need so that they can get out of a dangerous situation. Wow, that is amazing. Now, what can someone do if they aren't financially able to donate? Can they come in and volunteer? And how does that look?
5: Yeah, absolutely. So we actually have a resale store in Plano off of Custer and Parker. And so we always are accepting donations of small housewares or maybe clothing that you'd like to give. That even our survivors, they get vouchers and they shop in that store so that they're able to restock their home, get clothing. And so if you're looking to donate, that's going to be our Hope Store resale store on 2109 West Parker Road in Plano. So that's a great way to give back. And or you can shop there where all the profits go back to our shelter and programs.
3: Wow. Well, thank you so much for joining us and sharing a little bit about what you do. We are here at the North Texas Giving Day here in Allen, 900 West Bethany Drive. 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But we'll keep playing those tunes here on KEOM 88.5. And back to you, Mr. Sloan, in the studio.
0: All right. Thank you so much, Annabelle. And yes, like she said, if you can't make it in person to see our KEOM crew out there at the Credit Union of Texas Charitable Foundation's North Texas Giving Day event, remember, you can always go online to donate as well. We'll be checking in with them again next hour. But right now, it's time for some Mariah Carey, shall we, with Dream Lover here on KEOM.

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2: Teacher Lauren Johnson returned all the graded essays but one. 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

0: from 1971. That's Mr. Big Stuff here on KEOM. And before that, Everything You Want from Vertical Horizon. I'm Tyler Sloan. Right now it is time for a KEOM traffic update.
1: KEOM traffic, a courtesy of Total Traffic Network.
0: Well, road construction still has a 20-minute delay at I-20 westbound at I-45 in Dallas. That roadway is reduced to one lane with traffic stopped from Dowdy Ferry Road. Elsewhere in Dallas, more road construction at 75 northbound at Mid Park Road. The left lane is currently closed. You have a little stop-and-go traffic from 635. Also, beware of road construction elsewhere in Irving. The right lane is closed at 635 eastbound at MacArthur Boulevard. Road construction all over the place in the Metroplex. Be sure that you are cautious going through those areas. I'm Tyler Sloan. This has been your KEOM traffic.
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2: 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The Credit Union of Texas Charitable Foundation is holding a raffle for a brand new 2026 Lexus NX 350 Hybrid. Tickets are $25 each or $20 each if you buy at least five. And all proceeds go back to the nonprofits the foundation supports, assisting domestic violence victims, children's advocacy, food insecurity, homelessness, and supporting people with special needs. And if you do win the car, don't worry, the organization will cover the cost of taxes. Tickets are on sale until noon this Monday, and the drawing will be held that day at 12:30. This Saturday, join Mesquite Parks and Recreation for the Family Fish Event. From 9 till noon, you and the family can enjoy a morning of fishing at City Lake Park. And the first 100 kids, 17 and under, will have the chance to receive a free fishing rod. There will also be a competition for the shortest fish and the longest fish. And you can keep any fish you catch. Admission is free. Bring your own bait. The Read, Play, Talk bus will be making stops across the community on Mesquite ISD Professional Learning Days. The next one is coming up this Monday at the Balch Springs Library. From 10 until noon, you can enjoy a morning of bubble play, explore the Read, Play, Talk bus, and pick up free resources and ideas to help you read, play, and talk together at home. The Spectacular Follies will be hosting auditions for their upcoming holiday show. Auditions are open to those 55 and older and will take place from 10 until 5 on Saturday, September 26th at First Presbyterian Church of Richardson. And registration is open for the amazing Spooktacular Run benefiting the Mesquite ISD Education Foundation. It will be on Saturday, October 24th, beginning at 8:30, and will be the kickoff of the MISD Read, Play, Talk Festival and Chamber of Commerce Expo, which will include free trick-or-treating, bounce houses, vendors, food trucks, and lots more fun. 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
0: And the sunny skies remain as the sun never stops here during the summer and early fall here in Texas. High near 98 today is going to be the high. Tonight, mostly clear, a low around 77. And then tomorrow for Friday, sunny and hot yet again with a high near 99. Mostly cloudy skies at the moment, actually, but the temperature continues to go up. Right now in Mesquite, it is 94 degrees.
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0: Tyler Sloan still here with you. And, of course, live in Allen, we have our KEOM crew, including a couple of our broadcast students. And once again, Annabelle and Trinity, they have found a special guest for us. Hello, ladies.
4: Hi, Mr. Sloan. Thank you so much. We are here with the one and only Miss Tracy, the one who organized all of this. How are you doing?
5: I am wonderful. I am blessed. I am so glad to have you here today at our Credit Union of Texas corporate headquarters, which is located at 900 West Bethany in Allen, Texas. We are thrilled and honored to have you all here today. I am the executive director of the Credit Union of Texas Charitable Foundation. And again, like you said, this is our sixth year to do North Texas Giving Day, where we bring local nonprofits together and help bring awareness to the community and let them know what amazing nonprofits that we have and resources for people people in our communities. Our pillars that we support are homelessness, food insecurity, domestic violence, children's advocacy, and special needs. But we also have an emphasis on education, specifically financial literacy, where we actually have SMART branches located in certain high schools. Allen High School, Little Elm High School, Gilmer High School, which is East Texas, Berkner High School in Richardson, and the list is growing. We're going to be in Plano ISD in their new CTE center next year, and Longview ISD, again, East Texas. So we are growing by leaps and bounds, and I have to say I have a very special connection with KEOM Radio 88.5 because I grew up in Mesquite, and I graduated from North Mesquite many, many years ago, but I am just thrilled, and it's so special for y'all to be here. Thank you for coming today to celebrate our nonprofits and to lift them up and to help get them donations because they are truly the boots on the ground helping those individuals in need. So thank you from the bottom of my heart for being here, and I hope that we can make this a tradition with KEOM 88.5 every year to come back every year and be with us. Because this is super cool.
6: It is.
5: I mean, a lot of people are like, I've never really heard of 88.5. I'm like, what? I was like, it's my favorite radio station. I'm like, you've got to listen. They've got to play all the old music. And like you told me earlier, it's like, you know, grandparents.
6: Making grown-ups feel like kids.
5: Yes,
6: again.
5: Yes. Yeah. I mean, yeah. It's so true. Yes. So anyway, thank y'all. Thank you. God bless you. I love KEOM Radio 88.5. I love them.
6: Oh, thank you so much. We love you. And thank you so much for putting this all together. It's honestly, it's amazing to see and so heartwarming to see so many people come out, organizations included, people just giving out to vendors for a greater cause and a greater purpose. So I just want to let people know that they can come out here. We are in Allen till 2 o'clock today.
5: Yes, ma'am.
6: 900 West Bethany. You can come out, donate. Even if you aren't donating, just come and get a pamphlet. Understand
5: yes.
6: that maybe you can come and volunteer out. And even, can we volunteer anything with the credit union?
5: Yes, ma'am. We have volunteer opportunities all the time. In fact, we work very closely with a lot of the homeless shelters, with the food pantries, and they're always needing volunteers. Every single one of these nonprofits that you meet today will tell you their biggest need, is besides financial, mm-hmm. is volunteers. They are desperately in need of volunteers. So, yeah, we would love that. And, you know, come out, even if you make a $1. We just had our youngest donor come, a little girl that was probably 6 years old, and donated her $1 yes. to a nonprofit, and it was Canine Companion. So we've got these amazing service dogs out here today, but she made her donation to them. And if you make a donation of any kind, any amount, you get a free lunch from our wow. CUTX food truck. He's serving brisket nachos today, and we've got fruits and cookies and brownies, and Cozy Coffee Station is giving free drinks, coffee, tea, latte, smoothies. They have everything you can imagine here. So come on out, please. We'd love to have you.
6: Yes, ma'am.
7: Thank you so much for talking to us and taking your time to create this event. It is such amazing to see everything that's happening and the impact that just one person can make. So thank you so much for this. And back to you, Mr. Sloan, in the studio.
5: Thank you, Mr. Sloan.
0: Thank you so much, Tracy and Annabella and Trinity all there. And of course, sounds really busy over there too today at the Credit Union of Texas Charitable Foundation event and all across the Metroplex. 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
1: TSN News, I'm Barbara Schwartz. Statewide average for a gallon of gasoline is $3.93. That's up 5 cents overnight. Diesel, $5.96. Gasoline prices out of control.
2: Texas Agriculture Commissioner Sid Miller is calling on the governor to step in and suspend the state's 20 cents per gallon tax on gasoline and diesel, even if it's just for a few months.
3: I just paid over $6 a gallon for diesel. I've never paid that much in my lifetime.
2: And for the Texas agriculture industry, Miller says diesel is not optional. It fuels

0: animals, moving food from the farm to the grocery store, and when prices spike, he says those costs ripple through the entire economy. In San Antonio, Michael Board, TSN News.
1: The search for the final missing victim of the deadly Grand Canyon flooding is over, and all three men killed had ties to Granbury. The family of 53-year-old Timothy Smith says his remains were found this week near the Colorado River and have been identified. Smith grew up in Granbury before he moved to Wyoming. He was hiking and camping with 42-year-old Brent Rosencrantz and 46-year-old John Guisti, both of whom are in Granbury, when flash flooding swept through the canyon August 29th. More than 80 people were rescued. Texans got a chance to see how businesses and first responders use drones this week. The North Central Texas Council of Governments' Ernst Huffman says the state can become a hub for the future of transportation logistics.
2: We can build the aircraft. We can maintain and train the maintainers. We can train the pilots. We can fly the aircraft. Everything can get done here, and that's what we've been working for years.
1: They were hosting a demonstration on how different organizations use drones. He says police, firefighters, and businesses answered questions about how they can use drones, how they can maintain privacy, and how drones can help them deliver medical supplies in an emergency. Travis Kelce makes $12 million a year with the Kansas City Chiefs, but he may have lost some of that in a scam connection here in Texas.
3: The U.S. attorney in St. Louis says an illegal immigrant was running a Ponzi scheme based in Texas called Swift Arc Capital. He says the guy bilked investors out of $35 million. Prosecutors say Travis Kelce was one of those investors. They say Siddharth Jawahar used some of the money for a luxury apartment in Austin. They say he also had a place in New York City, traveled on private jets, and had membership in private clubs across the country. Of the $35 million he collected, prosecutors say he invested just $10 million. Jawahar pleaded guilty to three counts of wire fraud and will spend 11 years in federal prison. Prosecutors named Kelce as a victim but did not say how much he might have lost or given details about his connection. Alan Skaya, TSN News.
1: New York Times out with its annual list of the best restaurants in the country. This year, two Texas restaurants made it. One is the Paprika Restaurant in Austin. The other, Lemi Taqueria in El Paso. The two Texas restaurants have stepped down from earlier years on the New York Times list. When we'd see three or four in the majors, the Royals at the Houston Astros, Texas Rangers host Boston Red Sox. This is TSN News.
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1: President Trump seemingly going a step further in his push to put his name on the Kennedy Center in Washington. He tells ABC that he should be recognized for trying to renovate the building and that if not, he signaled he could demolish the building. Artificial intelligence data centers would be responsible to pay for their substantial energy needs under a new bill passed by the House. A bill proposing a kill switch for artificial intelligence platforms has been put forth by Republican Senator John Kennedy and failed in the Senate. The cost of the war in Iran is hitting Americans hard in the pocketbook as the Trump administration asks for billions more to keep up the fight. Russia has struck Ukraine's capital city, Kyiv, again, and officials there say 20 people have been hurt, the latest in a new escalation, one of the largest since Russia invaded Ukraine in 2022. Stocks are higher today. I'm Barbara Schwartz on the Texas State Network, TSN.

0: The Spinners. I'll be around from 1972 here on KEOM. I'm Tyler Sloan, and one thing I've noticed lately, a lot on social media is, you know, fake accounts impersonating certain artists, and they're releasing stuff from the artist that has already been released before. I saw a little while back, Ellen Langley one where they were saying coming up tomorrow, the release of the music video for Choosing Texas. Well, that song's been out for a while and that music video's been out for a while, but they're trying to catch people, I guess, off guard and get some engagement to their account. And I saw one last night that I thought was particularly well crafted, but also very tricky. And it was a Morgan Wallen impersonation account. And it was the video of Morgan Wallen saying that he was going to have to cancel some show dates and go on vocal rests. And I was thinking, you know what? That sounds like something that he did a few years ago. And in fact, that was taken from a video he did in 2023 when he had to cancel certain shows and go on vocal rests. So that was 3 years prior, but the account tried to make it seem as if it was just happening. I wonder if they're just going to pick on current artists and try to trick people that way, or if they're going to try to do some of our older artists as well from the 70s, 80s, 90s with some of their concerts and try to trick people and that sort of thing. I really hate that people go on social media and just try to engage in that way, that people make fake accounts pretending to be other people. It's just not something that I particularly enjoy, and I think a lot of people are frustrated with as well. But just want to alert you of that in case you ever encounter something similar when you're scrolling on social media. Right now it is time for a traffic update here on KEOM.
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0: Well, mainly to tell you that the delay is now 30 minutes at I-20 westbound in Dallas at I-45. Road construction there has still reduced the road to one lane. Stop traffic from Dowdy Ferry Road. Again, a half hour backup there if you're traveling through that area. I'm Tyler Sloan. This has been your KEOM traffic.
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0: Classic hits of the past played by broadcasters of the future. 88.5 KEOM. North Mesquite High School Drama Department presents their fall play, She Kills Monsters, on Friday evening, September 25th at 7 and Saturday, September 26th at 2 and 7. This play, set in 1995 Ohio, follows Agnes Evans as she processes the sudden death of her family by playing a Dungeons & Dragons campaign written by her late younger sister, Tilly. As Agnes navigates both the real world and a fantasy realm filled with sword fights and 90s pop culture, she discovers how little she truly knew about her sister's life. Tickets are $5 and can be purchased online or at the door. Check out the KEOM community calendar on our website, keom.fm, for details.
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0: 88.5 KEOM, Mesquite Weather. Well, there is a 10% chance of showers and thunderstorms this afternoon after 4, and that would be a welcome sight. But otherwise, today, mostly sunny with a high near 98 degrees. Also tonight, mostly clear, a low around 77. And then tomorrow, right back up to a high near 99 degrees, sunny and hot for your Friday. Mostly cloudy at the moment here in Mesquite, which is a little bit of a change. That should cool things off slightly. But our temperature currently sits at 95 degrees. 88.5 KEOM. And as we've been doing all morning and here early in the afternoon, we have been going out to Allen, Texas at the Credit Union of Texas Charitable Foundation North Texas Giving Day event. We have our KEOM crew. A couple of our student broadcasters have been there, Trinity and Annabelle. And once again, we've got a special guest joining us. Take it away, girls.
3: Thank you. Yes, I'm here with Miss Stephanie, the Community Engagement Manager with Hugs Cafe. How are you doing?
4: Doing great.
3: Can you tell us a little bit about what your nonprofit does?
4: Yes, we are a restaurant. 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
3: Yes, thank you.
5: 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But where are your restaurants located?
4: Yes, we have two restaurants, one restaurant in downtown Dallas, located at Oak and Live Oak. 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We just opened July 2nd in McKinney, and that is in historic downtown McKinney.
3: Yes. If people are listening and they want to help out, but they can't help out financially, is there something else they can do, like volunteer or donate something else?
4: Yes. All of our employees with special needs need a volunteer job coach. And so we encourage you to go to our website, hugscafe.org, and fill out a volunteer application. Or you can also give online there today on North Texas Giving Day.
5: Wow. I will have to go out and volunteer maybe, because I know I love to go out to restaurants to go out to eat, but that's just an awesome approach of just going out and helping while also being fulfilled yourself. Thank you so much for coming out, and thank you so much for, you've had a busy booth, busy lady all day, so we've been trying to get you for a nice little interview, but thank you so much for sharing your input, and thank you so much for coming out today and just sharing your story and what you do for the organization. I mean, we're out here for about one more hour, and we're going to be out here for till two. So we're on 800 West Bethany once again. In
3: 900
5: Allen.
3: West.
5: 900.
3: 900.
5: You know, when you say something so much, it just kind of gets to like a mind jumbling.
3: Yes. So yeah, we've been doing this a lot, but yeah.
5: 900 West Bethany. 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And also go out to NorthTexasGivingDay.org if you want to do a donation online. Thank you so much. Back to you, Tyler Sloan.
0: All right. Thank you so much, Trini. Again, a couple of our seniors in our student broadcast program out there today giving us some interviews, talking to all the locals out there at North Texas Giving Day. Again, the Credit Union of Texas Charitable Foundation event there at 900 West Bethany Drive in Allen. You know, one of my favorite forms of love is a good hug. And so let's go ahead and listen to some Janet Jackson, shall we? You know, hugs, a good hug makes a difference every single day, especially with family. I feel like that is the absolute best. When I go home and give my mom a big hug, that's the absolute best. Even my brother, you know, brothers, we don't always like to, you know, show that much affection, but still, a good hug goes a long way, even with dad. Here's Janet Jackson on KEON.

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1: Back here at the KEOM studios, I'm Tyler Sloan. It is 12:58, approaching the top of the hour, and we're going to head back over to the Credit Union of Texas Charitable Foundation event right now at the North Texas Giving Day. And we have our broadcast students out there with another special guest. Take it away.
2: Thank you, Mr. Sloan. I'm here with Mr. Taylor from On Ramps DFW. How are you?
3: I'm doing well. Thank you for having me on.
2: Can you tell us a little bit about your nonprofit?
3: Absolutely. So OnRamp DFW is an organization that gifts vehicles to people in need. We partner with organizations around the Metroplex who nominate clients to us. We go through a vetting process, and in the end, we turn over the title of a vehicle to these people. They're often coming to us from backgrounds of domestic violence, trafficking. They're coming out of incarceration. They're immigrants, refugees. These are the people that don't have a vehicle, and they don't have access to a vehicle either, which limits them from job opportunities, for taking care of their family, to connecting to community and other medical things. And so the gift of a car is kind of revolutionary in their family.
4: Absolutely. Now, I know we are giving away for the raffle a car, so it's just so important that you are giving out these cars for these people and these individuals who are often overlooked. So are there any ways that we can come and help you? Should we donate? Are there any volunteer opportunities within your program?
3: Yeah, that's a great question. Yeah, there are multiple ways to really partner with OnRamp DFW. One of the biggest things that we're trying to get people to see is see us as an organization where you can donate your used vehicle too. So say you're getting into a new car and you're like, hey, I could sell this for a few thousand dollars, but I could also donate it to OnRamp DFW. They can repair it and give it second life to a family that doesn't have a vehicle. So that's one way where people can really partner with us. Obviously, financial donations is a big part as well. You can give to us on our website, onrampdfw.org. As far as volunteer opportunities goes, there's always ways to partner with us. We have people on our vehicle teams that help refurbish and clean up these vehicles, getting them ready for partners. We have people on our client care team that meet with our clients, that do the interviews with them, that care for them over the next year.
4: Wow, that is absolutely amazing. Now, we are actually approaching the top of the hour here in Allen, and honestly, it's been a great turnout all day. We are approaching 2 o'clock, so this event is ending. However, we can still give online for NorthTexasGivingDay.org, but if you are in the area in Allen, we are at 900 West Bethany Drive. Just come out, pay On Ramps DFW a visit. Just make sure that you are catering to your community, because it does matter at the very end. We're so thankful to be here today and so thankful to be here interviewing people and just letting people know that you guys are out here and you are able to donate to you.
3: Absolutely. Thank you so much.
4: Absolutely. Now back to you in the studio, Mr. Sloan.
1: All right. Thank you so much, Trendy. And again, one more hour that event is going on there, the North Texas Giving Day event. So if you want to check out the KEOM crew, they'll be there for another, you know, about 55 minutes or so. It is the 1 o'clock hour, and let's start with some Paula Abdul, Straight Up.

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1: 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Feed your curiosity. You never know what you'll learn next.

0: TSN News, I'm Eric Bushman. State lawmakers are threatening to abolish the state agency that regulates the oil and gas industry over a new policy ending public testimony.
1: Texas Railroad Commissioner Wayne Christian pushed for the policy to end uninvited Texans speaking at their open meetings, a policy that State Rep Drew Darby disagrees with. Darby just happens to chair the State House committee that oversees the Railroad Commission.
2: It is a removal of a right specifically disadvantaging a group of people and had little to do with improving public access.
1: What made Darby threaten to abolish the Railroad Commission is because Christian refused to attend Darby's committee hearing to discuss the policy change.
2: A sitting commissioner absconding from his agency's oversight hearing is nothing more than a mockery of the Texas legislature.
1: Darby adding that the legislature giveth and it taketh. In Austin, Chris Fox, TSN News.
0: Texans got a chance to see how businesses and first responders use drones this week. The North Central Texas Council of Governments' Ernest Huffman says the state can become a hub for the future of transportation logistics.
3: We can build the aircraft.

0: We can maintain and train the maintainers. We can train the pilots. We can fly the aircraft. Everything can get done here, and that's what we've been working for years.
1: They were hosting a demonstration on how different organizations use drones. He says police, firefighters, and businesses were answering questions about how they use drones, how they maintain privacy, and how drones can help them deliver medical supplies in an emergency. Dallas ISD now has classroom screen time guidelines for students to follow. While phones are banned during school hours under state law, officials say school-issued devices will also have their regulations.
2: School leaders say technology should enhance, not replace, teacher-led instruction. Students pre-K through second grade will have a max of 1 hour per day. Grades 3 to 5, a max of 90 minutes. Grades 6 to 8, a max of 120 minutes. And upperclassmen will have their own guidelines based on class type, like AP, IB, and dual credit classes. Officials say school devices are meant to be a tool rather than just a screen to look at, saying students are encouraged to predict outcomes and summarize content instead of just watching the educational videos. Emily Capetillo, TSN News.
1: Lawmakers are eyeing an ambitious plan to eliminate the school maintenance and operations part of property taxes. Texas Education Commissioner Mike Morath says that's a ton of cash.
3: If you're completely eliminating M&O, you got to find another $29 billion per year.
1: Governor Abbott says the cash could be replaced with state funding, along with larger structural changes to the way schools are funded. He claims if passed by lawmakers, it could cut the average property tax bill in half. And a tragic Grand Canyon story with deep North Texas ties has reached its conclusions. The family of Timothy Smith says remains found this week are those of the last person missing from the August 29th flash flood. This is TSN News.
4: Imagine a disease that affects more than 10 million Americans, more than AIDS, Parkinson's, ALS, MS, and muscular dystrophy combined. Yet few know its name. Some years ago, my mom was diagnosed with breast cancer, and after surgery, she developed lymphedema, LE, a cruel and chronic disease affecting 10 million Americans that occurs when the lymphatic system is compromised, leaving one with a lifetime of severe swelling and pain. What we found out later is its severity might have been lessened or possibly even prevented if only we were better informed. That's why I'm urging anyone facing cancer treatment to get educated. 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
1: Official at the Kennedy Center says he closed the iconic Performing Arts Center temporarily due to acute risks to public safety resulting from continued structural deterioration of the aging building. He said the building will be closed for at least 7 days. Canadian Prime Minister Mark Carney has embraced the prospect of his country becoming the European Union's first associate member. He said today closer ties with the continent would ensure no country could control Canada's markets or undermine its sovereignty. Former Senator John Kyle, who represented Arizona in both chambers of Congress over nearly 3 decades, has died at 84. He had dementia. A new report reveals mid-decade redistricting for the U.S. House has changed congressional districts for 1/10 of Americans. The report by Protect Democracy shows about 34.8 million people now live in different districts than they did less than 2 years ago. I'm Eric Bushman, TSN News.

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1: He was just a teenager when his father died in a robbery. 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
1: 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Here's Chris Whitting.
2: What teenager doesn't like to have extra spending money in their pocket? Glenn really needed some. His family was flat broke. Eager to make a buck, Glenn got a relative to let him use her fancy cooking stove. With a family recipe, Glenn started baking up pies and selling them like crazy. In no time, Glenn had lots of cash. He decided to make the food biz his career. Since pies took too long to bake, he switched to fast food. And since there were lots of Hispanic customers nearby, he tried selling Mexican fast food. Soon, people were coming in droves for those tasty tacos. So who exactly is Glenn? You know his last name. Bell. His famous restaurant chain, Taco Bell, has sales in the millions. It's a ringing success. With the Success Journal, I'm Chris Whitting.

0: TSN News, I'm Barbara Schwartz. Texas Ag Commissioner Sid Miller calling on the governor to suspend the state's 20-cent a gallon tax on gasoline and diesel.
1: Issue an executive order for 90 days, 120 days, whatever. We'll take anything at this point.
0: He says families are bleeding money at the pump. And for Texas ag industry, Miller says diesel's not optional. It fuels moving food from the farm to the grocery store. And when diesel spikes, those costs ripple down through the entire economy. Now, the statewide average for a gallon of gasoline, $3.93. That's up 5 cents overnight. Diesel, $5.96. With 32 days until early voting in the midterms, Texas Democrats get some good news from the latest Siena poll. Here's Chris Fox.
2: 55% of Texans don't think the state's going in the right direction, and that seems to bode well for the Democrats. At least according to just over 600 likely voters polled, Democratic Senate hopeful James Tallarico finds himself up over Republican Ken Paxton, 49% to 43. Siena's Lindsay Hendren says the difference is coming from the Republicans.
3: Democrats aren't saying that they'll vote for Paxton. However, 6% of Republicans are saying that they would vote for Tallarico.
2: Also bad news for Governor Abbott's reelection. State Rep. Gina Inaosa leads the race 49% to Abbott's 45. Her support coming from 65% of independent voters. In Austin, Chris Fox, TSN News.
0: The federal government has released $12 billion in Medicaid funding for Texas Hospital, ending a nearly year-old impasse between the state and Washington, D.C. Texas hospitals were supposed to lose $27 million a day. The money stopped coming September 1st. Governor Abbott last month sent a letter to HHS Secretary Robert F. Kennedy Jr. and said the move was akin to holding an economic gun to Texas. At issue were questions about how Texas raises taxes to access federal monies. Texans got a chance to see kinds of job drones are doing across the state. The North Central Texas Council of Governments hosted a drone demonstration in an airport this week, and Aviation Program Director Ernest Huffman says they could show business owners, students, and the public the different uses of drones.
4: We want, first of all, folks to be safe with drones, learn about drone safety, why it's important to be safe. But we want folks to understand that drones are a tool. They're not your enemy. They're a tool to enhance your life, analogous to the cell phone or a computer.
0: Police departments answered questions, the National Weather Service showing how they use drones, and one company showing how drones can help the military. And about half of people say they're worried they could lose their jobs to a robot or AI. This study comes out of Texas Tech. 49% say they're scared of losing jobs to technology. 10 years ago, the number was 16%, but that came before the world learned about ChatGPT and other AIs. Majors tonight, the Royals at the Astros, the Rangers host Boston, WNBA, the LA Sparks at the Dallas Wings. This is TSN News.
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0: Federal judge orders the Kennedy Center to provide 30 days notice before making any major physical changes to the building, including demolishing it, as President Trump threatened. The Trump administration has approved visas for top Iranian officials to attend next week's UN General Assembly high-level session in New York, despite the two countries being at war. The White House withdrawing its nomination of Lance Schroyer, a former Oklahoma state trooper, to lead U.S. Immigration and Customs Enforcement. A bill forcing artificial intelligence companies to add a kill switch to their platforms fails in the House. Artificial intelligence data centers will be responsible to pay for their substantial energy needs under a bill now passed by the House. And former U.S. Senator John Kyle, who represented Arizona in both chambers of Congress over nearly 30 years, has died at 84. He had dementia. I'm Barbara Schwartz on the Texas State Network, TSN.

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2: After cancer and heart disease, suicide accounts for more years of life lost than any other cause of death. Dr. Eric Kane is co-director of the Center for the Study of Prevention of Suicide at the University of Rochester Medical Center.
3: It's very hard to get someone at the edge of the cliff. 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Sometimes they do. People always talk about warning signs and that sort of thing. But what we know is that there are a tremendous number of people who, for very, very specific reasons, they're tight-lipped. Or they've been in a lot of trouble for a long time and you can't tell the difference between, hey, is this a bad day or is this a day to die?
2: So what are the most effective forms of suicide prevention?
3: 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All of those things are really powerful.
2: With Checkup on Health, I'm Chris Whitting.

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0: 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Mesquite ISD invites area realtors to sign up for their Realtor Connection email list. 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
3: It's time rewind for September 17th.
2: To explore strange
3: It's 1976, and NASA unveils the first space shuttle, the Enterprise, a $10 billion technological marvel that took a decade to develop. In 1978, a milestone is reached on the path to a Middle East peace with the signing of the Camp David Accord. New programming on the tube includes two series that eventually become movies. In 1963, it's The Fugitive. In 1966,
4: your mission, Jim, should you decide to accept it,
3: it's Mission Impossible. Another series begins as a movie and becomes a phenomenal success on the small screen. MASH, starring Alan Alda, premieres on this day in 1972. That same week, this single by Mac Davis reaches the top of the pop chart. Born on this day, actors John Ritter and Roddy McDowall, actress Anne Bancroft, and director Baz Luhrmann. That's Time Rewind. I'm David Mendel.

0: TSN News. I'm Barbara Schwartz. The latest Siena poll. Good news for Texas Democrats. There are 32 days until early voting in the midterms, and we get more from Chris Fox.
1: State Rep. James Tallarico leads his Republican opponent for Senate, Attorney General Ken Paxton, by 6 points. According to just over 600 likely voters, Tallarico's up 49% to 43%. Siena's Lindsay Hendren says the difference for Tallarico may be coming from the Republicans.
2: 98% of Democrats are saying Tallarico, with 87% of Republicans saying Paxton.
1: State Rep. Gina Enosa also showing well in her race against Governor Abbott. She's up by 49% to Abbott's 45%.
2: Voters are favoring Enosa on affordability and water supply.
1: Abbott's strengths are the border and safety. Early voting gets underway October 19th in Austin. Chris Fox, TSN News.
0: Texas Ag Commissioner Sid Miller is calling on Governor Abbott to suspend the state's 20-cent per gallon gasoline tax on gasoline and diesel.
3: Issue an executive order, put 90 days, 120 days, whatever. We'll take anything at this point.
0: He says families are bleeding money, and for Texas ag industry, Miller says diesel's not an option because it fuels moving food from the farm to the store. And when diesel prices go up, those costs ripple through the entire economy. Now, the statewide average for a gallon of gasoline is $3.93. That's up 5 cents overnight. Diesel $5.96 a gallon. The federal government releases $12 billion in

0: Medicaid funding for Texas hospitals, ending a nearly year-old impasse between Texas and Washington, D.C. Hospitals were slated to lose $27 million a day. The money stopped coming in September 1st. Governor Abbott had sent a letter to HHS Secretary Robert F. Kennedy Jr., said the move was akin to holding an economic gun to Texas, and issues were questions about how Texas raises taxes to access federal monies. The Dallas Cowboys might have a rivalry with the Kansas City Chiefs, but one of the Chiefs' most popular players appears to have been scammed here by a company bearing his wife's name.
1: Federal prosecutors say Travis Kelce was among victims of a guy running a Ponzi scheme. They say Siddharth Jawahar got investors to give him $35 million, but he only invested $10 million. His company was based in Texas and was called Swift Arm Investors. Prosecutors say Jawahar used the money to repay older investors and also for travel on private jets, spending sprees on clothes, and at fancy restaurants across the country. They say he also had a luxury apartment in Austin. Jawahar pleaded guilty and has now been sentenced to 11 years in prison. Prosecutors named Kelce as a victim, but they didn't say how much he might have lost. The judge's sentence also included an order for Jawahar to repay $31 million to victims. Alan Skaya, TSN News.
0: In the majors tonight, the Kansas City Royals are at the Houston Astros. The Texas Rangers host the Boston Red Sox. WNBA, the LA Sparks at the Dallas Wings. And this is TSN News.
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0: A federal judge orders the Kennedy Center to provide 30 days notice before making any big physical changes, including demolishing the building, as President Trump has threatened to do. UN Commission human rights experts say they found reasonable grounds to believe the United States committed war crimes and two strikes in Iran. The strikes reportedly killed at least 178 civilians, including women and children. House Democrats say their outrage votes have been canceled for the rest of the week and that House lawmakers are going back home early to start their fall recess. Midterms are right around the corner, and House Speaker Mike Johnson said it was to give lawmakers more time to campaign. More measles cases being reported in Pennsylvania. 38 new cases reported by health officials since Monday. 731 people have gotten measles, 141 hospitalized, 4 people have died. I'm Barbara Schwartz on the Texas State Network, TSN.

0: KEOM, a voice for our community and a sound for the ages. The 13th annual Lakeside AmBucks Charity Golf Tournament is scheduled for Monday, September 28th, and registration is open. In addition to a day of golf for a great cause, registration includes a Whataburger lunch, a putting contest, special presentations, prizes, an auction, and dinner. 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We will have the link to registration and more information on our community calendar page of our website, KEOM.FM.
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2: Hello and welcome to the September 17th edition of KEOM Sports Page. I'm your host, Ryan Castle. The Texas Rangers rally past the Boston Red Sox 7-3 Wednesday night, winning their fourth consecutive game. They are now in a tie with Houston for first place in the American League West, 10 games remaining in the regular season. Brandon Nimmo broke a 3-3 tie with a go-ahead double in the seventh inning. Ezekiel Duran followed with a two-run single to put the Rangers in control. Nathan Eovaldi was excellent in his second game back from the injured list. He threw four scoreless innings of relief, retired all 11 batters that he faced, and picked up the win for the Rangers, who are now 76-76, back at 500 for the first time since August the 24th. Houston, meanwhile, lost to Kansas City. Therefore, these two teams in a tie atop the division. The Astros hold the head-to-head tiebreaker, so the Rangers will have to finish with a better record than Houston at the end of the regular season. The Rangers go for the sweep in Thursday's series finale. It'll be Cody Bradford for Texas against Boston's Sonny Gray. High school football tonight, and we've got two of our Mesquite ISD teams in action, both on the road. The Mesquite Skeeters come into their matchup tonight with Brian Adams. 0-3 on the season, losses to Skyline, Chisholm Trail, and Tyler Legacy. The Skeeters have shown some offensive production as they put up 35 points last week against Tyler Legacy, but they gave up 61 in that game. They've allowed at least 29 points in all three of their games so far. Brian Adams is also entering district play. This will be Mesquite's first District 5A Division 1 game of the season. The Skeeters will need to slow down the Cougars' rushing attack and avoid another game that turns into a shootout. Kickoff 7:30 tonight at Forrester Stadium in Dallas. Meanwhile, North Mesquite will also open district play tonight against the Longhorns of W.T. White. The Stallions enter their district opener, one win against two losses, but they're coming off their best performance of the year as they beat Frisco Lebanon Trail 35-21 last Friday. North Mesquite has scored at least 21 points in all three of their games and will face a WT White team that is 0-3 and coming off of a 56-6 loss to the Colony. This is the beginning of District 7-5A Division 1 play for both teams. So tonight, an important opportunity for North Mesquite to carry the momentum from last week's win into the district race. Kickoff 7:30 tonight at Lowe's Stadium in Dallas. Tomorrow night, West Mesquite will be at home at Memorial Stadium taking on the Tyler Lions. Horn High School will be on the road to begin district play. They'll take on the Rockwall Yellow Jackets at Wilkerson-Sanders Stadium in Rockwall. We'll tell you more about those games tomorrow on the sports page, as well as let you know how Mesquite and North Mesquite fare in their games tonight. Poteet, by the way, is open this week, so the Pirates will not play, coming off of that big win against Seagaville to start district last week. That's all for us on this Thursday. We'll finish out the week with you tomorrow on the sports page. And until then, I'm Ryan Castle for KEOM Sports.

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Billy Idol with a Tommy James hit. Moaning, Moaning on 88.5 KEOM. That's from 1987. Unspecified whether they're talking about real Moaning or Monopoly Moaning, but either way, it's a good tune. Good afternoon. I'm Patrick Ross. It's 99 degrees in Mesquite, and this is Jesus Jones from 1991.

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1: We've had this in place for the past couple of days, and it's still there. Road construction on westbound I-20 at I-45. It has the roadway reduced to one lane. Traffic is stopped, essentially, from Dowdy Ferry, and only the center lane is getting by. That will be there until further notice. Suggest you take Loop 12 as your alternate, because, like they say, it will be there, TFN. Road construction in another place in Dallas, northbound I-35 at Wheatland. The roadway there is reduced to one lane, but it's not a stoppage, just a slowdown from Pleasant Run at about a 15 to 20 minute delay. A disabled vehicle has the right center lane blocked in Dallas on the southbound side of 75 Central, right before Haskell. The traffic is slow back to North Park and Northwest Highway, about a 15-minute delay. Very little delay, but watch for an accident being cleared on southbound 35 at Highway 121 in Louisville. The slowdown, the small slowdown, is back to Highway 121.
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0: 15 minutes after 4 o'clock, and it was a better day on Wall Street, if not the best. They tell us that tech has been driving the broader market higher, with names like NVIDIA and Amazon both rising about 2%. Microsoft also gained about 1%. For the rest of us, the good news was that oil prices saw a decline, albeit a fractional decline of less than 1%, down to around $101 per barrel. At the closing bell, the Dow Jones Industrial Average had added 316 points, the S&P 500 gained 85, and the NASDAQ rose 439 points.
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2: Stardate September 17th. The winds on a giant planet more than 200 light years from Earth are like the big bad wolf. They'll huff and puff and blow your house down. And if that's not enough of a problem, the temperature can jump by 500 degrees in just a few hours. The planet orbits the star HD 80606. The star is a lot like the Sun, and it has a distant companion star that's a near twin. They're in Ursa Major, the Great Bear. At dawn, the system stands to the upper right of the Big Dipper, although you need a telescope to see it. The planet is HD 80606b. It's about four times the mass of Jupiter, the giant of our own solar system. But it's about the same size as Jupiter, so it's much denser. Its orbit is one of the most elongated of any known planet. Its distance ranges from just 3 million miles to 85 million. As the planet approaches the star, it's like being popped into an oven. The amount of energy it receives when it's closest to the star is 800 times greater than when it's farthest. So the planet heats up in a hurry. The approach also stirs up the winds. They blow outward from the point that's in the middle of the hemisphere that faces the star. They may top out at 11,000 miles per hour, huffing and puffing all the way around this turbulent planet. We have more skywatching tips and much more about our amazing universe in Stardate magazine. 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

Mostly clear tonight with a low near 78 degrees, then sunny and hot through the weekend with a high Friday, Saturday, and Sunday, all near 99. Slightly cooler on Monday with a high around 97 and a 30% chance of showers and thunderstorms. It's 99 right now. 88.

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1: A quick update in West Dallas. We now have a disabled vehicle on the southbound side of Loop 12 right before Singleton Boulevard. The right lane is blocked in that location, and we have a slowdown back to Texas Plaza Drive that'll add pretty close to a half-hour delay.

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1: TSN News, I'm Stephen Pickering. An F-16 fighter jet crashed this afternoon in northern Michigan, forcing an evacuation of nearby homes. A spokesperson with the Michigan Department of Military and Veterans Affairs says the F-16 is part of the 149th Fighter Wing from Joint Base San Antonio, Lackland, in Texas. They say the pilot ejected safely and is receiving medical treatment. Well, with 32 days until early voting in the midterms, Texas Democrats get some good news from the latest Siena poll. TSN's Chris Fox has the latest.
2: 55% of Texans don't think the state's going in the right direction, and that seems to bode well for the Democrats. At least according to just over 600 likely voters polled. Democratic Senate hopeful James Tallarico finds himself up over Republican Ken Paxton, 49% to 43. Siena's Lindsay Hendren says the difference is coming from the Republicans.
3: Democrats aren't saying that they'll vote for Paxton. However, 6% of Republicans are saying that they would vote for Tallarico.
2: Also bad news for Governor Abbott's reelection. State Rep. Gina Inosa leads the race 49% to Abbott's 45. Her support coming from 65% of independent voters. In Austin, Chris Fox, TSN News.
1: The North Texas Tollway Authority has reached a deal with several other states. Drivers with NTTA toll tags can now use those tags to pay tolls in Pennsylvania, Illinois, Massachusetts, North Carolina, and Indiana. The NTTA already had deals with toll road authorities in Oklahoma, Kansas, Florida, and Colorado. Texans got a chance to see how businesses and first responders use drones this week. The North Central Texas Council of Governments, Ernest Huffman, says the state can become a hub for the future of transportation logistics.
4: We can build the aircraft. We can maintain and train the maintainers. We can train the pilots. We can fly the aircraft. Everything can get done here, and that's what we've been working for years.
1: They were hosting a demonstration on how different organizations use drones. He says police, firefighters, and businesses were answering questions about how they use drones, how they maintain privacy, and how drones can help them deliver medical supplies in an emergency. The city council in Amarillo might need to find another city manager soon. They'll take up the question next week about whether to accept the resignation of Grayson Path. He's been in the job in Amarillo for about 2 years. The city says it has dealt with several controversies during his time as city manager. Before he started in Amarillo, Path used to have the same job in the city of Paris, Texas. This is TSN News.
5: I finally got my first phone!
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1: Ordered the Kennedy Center to provide 30 days notice before making any major physical changes to that building. Human remains found in the Grand Canyon this week have been identified as Timothy Allen Smith. He's the last person who was listed as missing after some deadly flash flooding in August. Former U.S. Senator John Kyle of Arizona has died. He was 84 years old. Kyle spent almost 3 decades in Congress. It's a good day on Wall Street. The U.S. stock market rallied to its best day in 6 weeks after oil prices fell and pressure from the bond market eased. The S&P 500 index jumped 1.1% for just its second rise in the last 9 days. The Dow Jones Industrial Average added 0.6%. The NASDAQ was up 1.7%. I'm Stephen Pickering, TSN News.

0: Let's Groove. Yeah, for 5.5 minutes. Yeah, Earth, Wind, and Fire from 81 on 88.5 KEOM.
1: 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A courtesy of Total Traffic Network.
0: We have a disabled vehicle in West Dallas causing about a half-hour delay on Loop 12. It's blocking the right lane on the southbound side right before Singleton, and traffic is slow from 114. Construction is being cleared in Dallas on northbound 35 at Wheatland. We still have a slowdown from Pleasant Run Road, but only about a five-minute delay now. A disabled vehicle in Dallas has the right center lane blocked on southbound 75 right before Haskell. The slowdown is back to Walnut Hill Lane and Park Lane. The delay is about 20 minutes. And now in Cedar Hill, we have an accident on southbound 67 at Pleasant Run. The two right lanes are blocked. The slowdown is back to Joe Wilson, about a five-minute delay.
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0: 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Patrick Ross here at 4:45. Don't forget, registration is open for the 13th annual Lakeside Ambucks Charity Golf Tournament. 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

0: Frederick A. Graves originally wrote the song in 1895, but his version was a bit, well, heavy. A.P. Carter then rewrote it in 1937 in order to better fit the Carter family's repertoire. In short, he focused more on the honey and the salvation than the blood and the sins. Probably a good move, sales-wise. The Carter family recorded for over 30 years, helping to create and then redefine country music, and were inducted into its Hall of Fame in 1970. This episode was co-written by Syracuse University honor student Jack McCormick, part of the Soundbeat class partnership. 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I'm Brett Berry.
1: 88.5 KERM. Clear to partly cloudy and hot throughout the weekend. The high tomorrow, Saturday and Sunday, near 99. There's a decent chance of rain, scattered showers and thunderstorms on Monday. Otherwise clear with a high near 97. Now 99 in Mesquite.

0: 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And right before that, Erasure on Mesquite ISD Radio.
1: KEOM Traffic, a courtesy of Total Traffic Network.
0: Well, don't forget, we have road construction going on in southeast Dallas on westbound I-20. The roadway is reduced to one lane at I-45. Traffic is stopped from St. Augustine Drive. Your best alternate appears to be Loop 12. Get off to Loop 12, because only the center lane is getting by until further notice. Right now, traffic is stopped from St. Augustine. Also in Dallas, a disabled vehicle on the southbound side of 75. It's blocking the right center lane right before Haskell Avenue. The slowdown is back to Royal, about a 20 to 25 minute delay. In Cedar Hill, that accident on southbound 67 at Pleasant Run has been cleared.
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2: 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Tickets are $25 each or $20 each if you buy at least five, and all proceeds go back to the nonprofits the foundation supports, assisting domestic violence victims, children's advocacy, food insecurity, homelessness, and supporting people with special needs. And if you do win the car, don't worry, the organization will cover the cost of taxes. Tickets are on sale until noon this Monday, and the drawing will be held that day at 12:30. This Saturday, join Mesquite Parks and Recreation for the Family Fish Event. From 9 till noon, you and the family can enjoy a morning of fishing at City Lake Park. And the first 100 kids, 17 and under, will have the chance to receive a free fishing rod. There will also be a competition for the shortest fish and the longest fish. And you can keep any fish you catch. Admission is

Spree, bring your own bait. The Read Play Talk bus will be making stops across the community on Mesquite ISD Professional Learning Days. The next one is coming up this Monday at the Balch Springs Library. From 10 until noon, you can enjoy a morning of bubble play, explore the Read Play Talk bus, and pick up free resources and ideas to help you read, play, and talk together at home. The Spectacular Follies will be hosting auditions for their upcoming holiday show. Auditions are open to those 55 and older and will take place from 10 until 5 on Saturday, September 26th at First Presbyterian Church of Richardson. And registration is open for the amazing Spooktacular Run benefiting the Mesquite ISD Education Foundation. It will be on Saturday, October 24th, beginning at 8:30, and will be the kickoff of the MISD Read, Play, Talk Festival and Chamber of Commerce Expo, which will include free trick-or-treating, bounce houses, vendors, food trucks, and lots more fun. 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I'm Patrick Ross.

That's Richard Marks on 88.5 KEOM. The forecast claims we have a 10% chance of rain this afternoon, but it ain't happening. There's nothing on radar. We've got a better chance on Monday, 30% probability of showers and thunderstorms as things stand right now. Otherwise, sunny and hot.

Road construction is still present on westbound I-20. The roadway is reduced to one lane at I-45, and traffic is stopped from St. Augustine Drive. Only the left center lane is getting through. That'll be there till further notice. Here's Foreigner.

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1: TSN News, I'm Barbara Schwartz. An F-16 fighter jet from Texas crashes in Michigan.
2: The Texas Air National Guard F-16 Fighting Falcon was on a routine training mission at a National Guard base in Alpena, about 190 miles north of Detroit, when it went down. The pilot ejected and is receiving care at a nearby hospital. Some nearby neighborhoods were evacuated after the crash. The jet was one of several F-16 aircraft from Joint Base San Antonio Lackland that were taking part in the training exercises in Michigan. Stephen Pickering, TSN News.
1: Texas Ag Commissioner Sid Miller calling on the governor to suspend the state's 20-cent per gallon tax on gasoline and diesel.
3: Issue an executive order for 90 days, 120 days, whatever. We'll take anything at this point.
1: He says diesel's not optional, using fuel to move food from the farm to the grocery store, and costs ripple through the entire economy. Statewide average for a gallon of gasoline is $3.93, up a nickel overnight. Diesel, $5.96 a gallon. There are 32 days until early voting in the midterms. We've got multiple polls out now. According to the Siena poll of just over 600 likely voters, 49% favor Democratic Senate hopeful James Tallarico, 43% for Republican Ken Paxton. Siena's Lindsay Hendren says the difference is coming from Republicans.
4: Democrats aren't saying that they'll vote for Paxton. However, 6% of Republicans are saying that they would vote for Tallarico.
1: According to the Emerson College poll, the race is close, with Tallarico at 47%, Paxton 46%. Emerson has Greg Abbott leading Gina Hinojosa, 49-46% in the race for governor. The Siena poll has Hinojosa up by 4, 49-45. Early voting starts October 19th. The federal government has released $12 billion in Medicaid funding for Texas hospitals. This ends a nearly year-old impasse between Texas and Washington, D.C. Texas hospitals were slated to lose $27 million a day, and the money stopped coming in September 1st. Governor Abbott last month sent a letter to HHS Secretary Robert F. Kennedy Jr. and said the move was akin to holding an economic gun to Texas. At issue were questions about how Texas raised taxes to access federal monies. The North Texas Tollway Authority has reached a deal with several other states. Now drivers with NTTA toll tags can use those tags to pay tolls in Pennsylvania, Illinois, Massachusetts, North Carolina, and Indiana. The NTTA already has deals for toll road authorities in Oklahoma, Kansas, Florida, and Colorado. And the New York Times came out with its annual list of the best restaurants in the country. Two Texas restaurants made the grade. One Paprika restaurant in Austin, the other Elimi Taqueria in El Paso. This is TSN News.
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Well, it shouldn't be just another football game for you tomorrow night. We've got the West Mesquite Wranglers facing the Tyler Lions, and both teams are at 2-1 in their respective records as they enter district play, so it should be a pretty darn good game. Kickoff is scheduled for 7 o'clock tomorrow night here on 88.5 FM.

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1: Right now, the only accident to worry about is in Plano. It's on the southbound side of 75 at Legacy. The HOV and left lane are blocked. The slowdown is to Bethany Drive. Less than a five-minute delay.
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2: If you've recently purchased a new TV or other expensive electronic, it's wise to be cautious about how you dispose of packaging. 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This could make your home a target for burglaries. Here's how you can minimize the risk. Tear up the boxes and put them in a trash bag or recycling bin. This makes it harder for criminals to identify what you've purchased. Flatten the boxes. This saves space and makes them less noticeable. Conceal them with other trash or recyclables. This further reduces the chances of them being seen. And consider taking boxes directly to a recycling center or landfill. This removes them from your property more quickly. Following these steps can help protect your home from theft and give you peace of mind after a major purchase. I'm Officer Lopez, and these tips were brought to you by your Mesquite Police Department's Crime Prevention Unit.
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4: Weather. That is a really good idea. Clear skies overnight, 78 degrees for the low. We'll have east-southeast winds around 5 miles per hour, turning calm later this evening. Tomorrow, Saturday and Sunday, basically sunny and hot, with highs all 3 days near 99 degrees. On Monday, we have a better chance of rain, 30% chance of showers and thunderstorms at some point during the day. Otherwise sunny and a high of about 97 or so. Looking at slightly cooler temperatures on Tuesday, Wednesday, and Thursday with highs around 95 degrees. That's something to look forward to. East winds at 7 miles per hour right now, and it's 98 in Mesquite.

0: 98 degrees in Mesquite at 5:58. This is KEOM News, brought to you by Mesquite Eye Associates. Texas renters are feeling the fallout from a Dallas apartment empire now under federal scrutiny. The real estate news outlet, The Real Deal, reports that the FBI has started looking into Lurin Capital, whose Plano complex was evacuated after losing water, sewer, and gas service last October. Founder John Venitas once controlled roughly 10,000 apartment complexes across five states before foreclosures and bankruptcies tore through the company in 2025. Lenders accuse Venitas of fraud involving hundreds of millions of dollars in unpaid loans. The feds are now treating investors who lost money as potential victims. Some big changes are in store because of the new Dallas City budget for fiscal 2027. The City Council passed the $5.7 billion spending plan by a 10-5 vote on Wednesday. The budget cuts city services and eliminates nearly 300 positions. It calls for changes in health insurance for city workers, reduced library hours, and a slightly lower property tax rate for homeowners. The changes reflect the city's struggle with a $51 million deficit in fiscal 2027 on top of a $30 million gap in the current year. Dallas Public Schools are teaming up with DART to make bus maintenance a choice for high schoolers attending their career institutes. Kids will learn how to do multi-point inspections, fix engine problems, and make sure the air conditioning system works. They'll do it alongside DART employees, which the bus system says will cultivate the next generation of diesel maintenance mechanics. And North Texas has a new millionaire, courtesy of the Texas Lottery, the scratch-off game. Lottery officials say the top prize in the Lucky 7 Tripler game was claimed at Joe Bob's on League Street in Sulphur Springs. The winner, who chose to remain anonymous, lives in Southlake. This was the first of four top million-dollar prizes to be claimed in the game. The lucky retailer may also receive a $10,000 bonus under the lottery's bonus program. That's KEOM News. I'm Patrick Ross.
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1: Well, we have a pair of tie-ups to worry about now. The latest is in Balch Springs. It's on eastbound I-20 at Highway 175, and we have an accident blocking three left lanes in that location. Traffic is stopped from Highway 310 Central Expressway. A long delay there. And we still have road construction on westbound I-20 at I-45, and we'll have till further notice. The roadway is reduced to one lane there. Traffic is stopped from St. Augustine. They're recommending Loop 12 as your alternate route. Right now, only the left center lane gets by. Here are the Cranberries.

0: Olivia Newton-John with a Bob Dylan tune. If Not For You from 1979. 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
2: To explore strange
3: It's 1976, and NASA unveils the first space shuttle, the Enterprise, a $10 billion technological marvel that took a decade to develop. In 1978, a milestone is reached on the path to a Middle East peace with the signing of the Camp David Accords. New programming on the tube includes two series that eventually become movies. In 1963, it's The Fugitive. In 1966...
4: Your mission, Jim. Should you decide to accept it.
3: It's Mission Impossible. Another series begins as a movie and becomes a phenomenal success on the small screen. MASH, starring Alan Alda, premieres on this day in 1972. That same week, this single by Mac Davis reaches the top of the pop chart. Born on this day, actors John Ritter and Roddy McDowall, actress Anne Bancroft, and director Baz Luhrmann. That's Time Rewind. I'm David Mendel.
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0: In a word, sunny, and in another word, hot. All the way through the weekend, highs Friday, Saturday, and Sunday.

Near 99. Monday, we've got a chance of rain and slightly cooler temperatures. The high about 97 on Monday, only 95 on Tuesday. It's 98 right now.

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1: Traffic tie-up persists in Balch Springs. We've got an accident on eastbound I-20 that has the three left lanes blocked at Highway 175. Traffic is stopped from I-45. And in Grapevine, we have some police activity to watch out for on the southbound side of Highway 121. They have the left lane blocked at 114. Stop-and-go traffic back to LBJ Freeway, but a very short delay. Just keep an eye out for the flashing lights.

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1: TSN News, I'm Barbara Schwartz. An F-16 fighter jet from Texas crashes in Michigan.
2: The Texas Air National Guard F-16 Fighting Falcon was on a routine training mission at a National Guard base in Alpena, about 190 miles north of Detroit, when it went down. The pilot ejected and is receiving care at a nearby hospital. Some nearby neighborhoods were evacuated after the crash. The jet was one of several F-16 aircraft from Joint Base San Antonio Lackland that were taking part in the training exercises in Michigan. Stephen Pickering, TSN News.
1: A federal ICE agent accused of lying about being attacked during Operation Metro Surge in Minneapolis in January has his first appearance before a judge in Minnesota. Christian Castro was arrested in Texas earlier this year, released after Governor Abbott refused to extradite him back to Minnesota. Minnesota Attorney General Keith Ellison says the governor had no grounds to refuse Minnesota's request.
3: I should have had to file a lawsuit to compel Texas to extradite Castro. There should never have been any question whether he'd have his day in court here. But instead of following the law, Governor Abbott chose to turn Texas into a sanctuary state.
1: Castro arrested Minnesota, charged with assault with a dangerous weapon and falsely reporting a crime. Statewide average for a gallon of gasoline is $3.93, up a nickel overnight. Diesel, $5.96 a gallon. The latest Siena poll, good news for Texas Democrats. With 32 days left until early voting in the midterms, we get more from Chris Fox.
4: State Rep. James Tallarico leads his Republican opponent for Senate, Attorney General Ken Paxton, by 6 points. According to just over 600 likely voters, Tallarico's up 49% to 43%. Siena's Lindsay Hendren says the difference for Tallarico may be coming from the Republicans.
5: 98% of Democrats are saying Tallarico, with 87% of Republicans saying Paxton.
4: State Rep. Gina Enosa also showing well in her race against Governor Abbott. She's up by 49% to Abbott's 45%.
5: Voters are favoring Enosa on affordability and water supply.
4: Abbott's strengths are the border and safety. Early voting gets underway October 19th in Austin. Chris Fox, TSN News.
1: The federal government has now released $12 billion in Medicaid funding for Texas Hospital, ending a nearly year-old impasse between Texas and Washington, D.C. Texas hospitals were slated to lose $27 million a day, and the money stopped coming into September 1st. Abbott last month sent a letter to HHS Secretary Robert F. Kennedy Jr. and said the move was akin to holding an economic gun to Texas. At issues were questions about how Texas raises taxes to access federal funds. The majors, the Royals play the Houston Astros, the Rangers host Boston. WNBA is back as the LA Sparks are at the Dallas Wings. This is TSN News.
6: Ever lose your keys? Is that normal aging, dementia, or something else? Fear often stops us from asking for a simple checkup from the neck up. Knowing your numbers, blood pressure, blood sugar, and cholesterol are common, but your cognitive numbers are also important, especially if you're age 65 or older. 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Hello, I'm Kevin, president of the Dementia Society of America, a national nonprofit organization. 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Your brain will thank you.

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1: KEOM Traffic, a courtesy of Total Traffic Network.
2: Okay, in Balt Springs, we have that accident blocking three right lanes on the eastbound side of I-20 at Highway 175, and it's creating a traffic jam. Traffic is stopped from I-45. A long delay there. One more time on this road construction in southeast Dallas. You know about it. It's been there for several days and will be there till further notice, they say. Westbound I-20 at I-45. Traffic is stopped from St. Augustine Drive. Only the center lane gets through. Loop 12 is a good alternate, they say. And now in Dallas, we have a new accident on eastbound I-30 at Munger Boulevard and East Grand. The two left lanes are blocked there. We have stop-and-go traffic back to 75 Central and I-45. That's about a 10-minute delay. And in Irving, look for a disabled vehicle being cleared on the northbound side of Loop 12, the Texpress Lane at Highway 114. We have a slowdown back to 183. And the police have been blocking the left lane there. However, now we report that the left lane closures have been removed. So smooth sailing through there, I guess.
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0: come back to me. Shane, come back. Come back. Janet Jackson on 88.5 KEOM from 1990. 646 Rockwall Community Playhouse's production of The Immigrant remains on stage through Sunday, September 27th, weekends only. Based on a true story, The Immigrant is set in rural central Texas in the year 1909 and tells the story of a young Russian-Jewish immigrant couple and the local couple who took them in. Performances are Friday and Saturday evenings at 7:30, Sunday afternoons at 2 o'clock. For more, go to our community calendar on the website, keom.fm.
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2: Opening today's Fact File, I'm Gil Palmer. Let's talk about the chameleons. Chameleons are one of the most well-known lizards on the planet, even among people not familiar with lizards. After all, their name led to a word that means a person who can change their looks or personality to fit any situation. Excluding their tails, some chameleons' tongues can be twice the length of their body, sometimes exceeding from 0 to 60 miles per hour in a hundredth of a second. A lot of people think chameleons change their color based on their surroundings, sort of like camouflage. However, this isn't true.

They often change colors to warm up or to cool down. Turning darker helps warm the animal because dark colors absorb more heat. They also switch shades to communicate with other chameleons, using bright colors to attract potential mates or to warn enemies. Chameleons actually change their color due to a number of different factors, including mood, changes in light or temperature, or the humidity of their environment. Different chameleons also have different colors. For instance, more dominant, attractive males have brighter colors, and submissive males may be darker browns and grays. Women will change their colors based on whether they want to accept or reject a suitor. And chameleons have eyes in the back of their heads. Well, not literally, but they can move their eyes separately, with each eye having a field of 180 degrees. This means they can see 360 degrees if they need to. Compare this to humans, our eyes are at the front of our heads, giving us a narrower field of vision. This singles us out as more predatory than our chameleon friends. I guess it could be helpful to have 360-degree vision. That way, nobody sneaks up on you. Closing today's Fact File, I'm Gil Palmer. And don't miss an episode by subscribing to our podcast. You can find the link on our website, keom.fm. And don't forget to leave us a review.

skies overnight with a low near 78. Sunset tonight at 7:29. Back up tomorrow morning at 7:11. It'll be sunny and hot again tomorrow with a high near 99. Copy and paste that into Saturday and Sunday as well. In Mesquite right now, it's 97.